0: President Trump defended his birthright citizenship executive order, warning it would be bad for the country if the Supreme Court strikes it down.
1: It would be a disgrace if the Supreme Court of the United States allows that to happen.
0: The order denies automatic citizenship to children of illegal aliens and temporary visa holders. It faces constitutional challenges, with a ruling expected this summer. President Trump's proposed 250-foot triumphal arch is advancing after the U.S. Commission of Fine Arts approved a revised design. Trump has compared the project to the Paris Arc de Triomphe, saying it'll be even more beautiful, while supporters and critics continue to clash over whether congressional approval is required amid a veterans lawsuit. Secretary of State Marco Rubio says the U.S. is responding to calls for assistance amid a growing Ebola outbreak linked to a rare strain in eastern Congo.
2: So objective number one is to make sure that Ebola never reaches the United States. Objective number two is do what we can to help the people of DRC and neighboring countries so it doesn't spread. And I think we're up to 600 confirmed cases. There are probably more. We'll learn more about it.
0: He says U.S. support is helping establish treatment clinics despite ongoing violence from armed groups and a worsening humanitarian crisis in that region. Wall Street closed higher.
3: At the closing bell, the Dow gained 276 points, the S&P 500 rose by 12 points, and the Nasdaq gaining 22 points. I'm Jonathan O'Halloran.
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1: USA Radio News, I'm Anthony Lucero. President Trump says the U.S. will prevent Iran from obtaining a nuclear weapon, warning very drastic action could follow if diplomacy fails.
2: We have total control of the Strait of Hormuz, as you know, with our blockade. The blockade's been 100% effective. Nobody's been able to get through us like a steel wall.
1: Trump insists that Iran will not be allowed to keep enriched uranium. Sarah Kellen, a former assistant to Jeffrey Epstein, testified on Capitol Hill that she was sexually and psychologically abused by the financier for more than a decade. James Comer, the Republican committee chairman, praised her testimony.
3: Of all the people that we've interviewed thus far, this was by far the most substantive and productive interview that we've had. She was very brave coming forward.
1: House Republicans say she also provided three new names of Epstein associates, with lawmakers pledging to pursue the leads following her closed-door testimony. The CDC reports an Ebola outbreak in the Democratic Republic of the Congo and Uganda, with ongoing transmission across multiple health zones and confirmed deaths. Officials say the risk to the U.S. remains low, while health teams expand surveillance, isolation, and cross-border contamination efforts to slow the spread. Vladimir Putin leaves China without a key gas deal.
4: Russian President Vladimir Putin visited Beijing seeking stronger energy commitments from Chinese President Xi Jinping, but fell short of securing a major gas pipeline agreement. While both sides emphasized a close ties and a no-limits partnership, China signaled caution over long-term energy dependence and pricing demands. The outcome highlights growing economic leverage as Russia seeks new markets after losing much of its European energy trade. Ron Warner, USA Radio News.
5: At the closing bell, the Dow gained 276 points, the S&P 500 rose by 12 points, and the NASDAQ gaining 22 points. I'm Jonathan O'Halloran.
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1: USA Radio News, I'm Anthony Lucero. The House Republican leadership has canceled a planned vote on a war powers resolution related to Iran, drawing some sharp criticism from Democrats on the floor.
2: Are we not voting on it because the American people are sick and tired of this illegal war that is costing tens of billions of dollars? Gas prices are through the roof. People can't afford their groceries. Is that why you're pulling it?
1: The debate over U.S. involvement in Iran continues amid rising tensions and costs. The Trump administration is rolling back Biden-era EPA rules on refrigerants used in refrigerators, freezers, and air conditioning units, aiming to reduce grocery and cooling costs.
3: The higher costs threaten thousands of

0: jobs and was passed on in the form of higher prices and higher taxes.
1: Well, speaking from the Oval Office alongside grocery executives, Trump said the changes will save Americans around $2.4 billion a year. A former federal prosecutor was indicted for allegedly stealing and emailing sealed Justice Department documents tied to Jack Smith's investigation into President Trump. Prosecutors say confidential records were improperly shared, and the former attorney now faces up to 20 years in prison if convicted. The U.S. is escalating Cuba pressure with a new strategy.
2: U.S. Secretary of State Marco Rubio outlined a new approach towards Cuba, including humanitarian aid and political messaging aimed directly at the Cuban people, as Washington increases pressure on Havana. The move coincides with the indictment of former Cuban leader Raul Castro on murder-related charges, which Cuba has condemned. Officials say the strategy is intended to encourage political change, while critics warn it could further strain already fragile U.S.-Cuban relations. Ron Warner, USA Radio News.
1: Wall Street closed higher.
3: At the closing bell, the Dow gained 276 points, the S&P 500 rose by 12 points, and the NASDAQ gaining 22 points. I'm Jonathan O'Halloran.
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1: USA Radio News, I'm Anthony Lucero. Vice President J.D. Vance says the U.S. is making progress towards a deal with Iran, but warns that other options remain if the talks fail.
2: We're in a pretty good spot here, but there's an option B. And the option B is that we could restart the military campaign to continue to prosecute the case, to continue to try to achieve America's objectives.
1: The president has reiterated the U.S. demands over Iran's nuclear program and the Strait of Hormuz as negotiations continue amid rising regional tensions. Border czar Tom Homan says he wants more deportations, should expand enforcement against illegal aliens rather than narrow their agenda. He says federal efforts are already underway to increase removals nationwide as officials continue ramping up immigration enforcement operations across the nation. Americans heading into Memorial Day weekend are feeling the squeeze as travel costs are surging nationwide.
3: Airfare is up nearly $90 from last year, with the average domestic ticket now around $383. And gas prices have climbed $1.42 per gallon year over year, according to AAA. Despite the spike, a record 39.1 million Americans are still expected to hit the road. Economists do say many families are shortening trips or staying closer to home as vacation inflation continues to push up the cost of lodging, dining, and other activities. I'm Monica Nelson.
1: Well, it turns out a college degree is no longer the only path to get a lucrative career.
4: Challenger Gray and Christmas, one of the world's largest recruiting firms, says skilled trade workers have seen a 30% wage bump in the last few years. Electricians, plumbers, and others who become masters in their skill areas can earn more than $100,000 a year, and many work while they are learning their trade. That means they enter the workforce with much less debt than many college graduates. I'm Mark Mayfield.
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0: WENK.

My name is Dusty. Great to be here again. There you go, Land of 1,000 Dances. There's Wilson Pickett. I got Aretha Franklin's Respect on the playlist this hour, plus Wild World from Cat Stevens and Creedence Clearwater Revival's Proud Mary. All that's headed your way right now. It's Saturday in the Park. Here is Chicago.

0: Cherry Hill Park, that's Billy Joe Royal. All right, a new study out now says that 70% of us would like to be a little bit taller. You notice how nobody ever says they want to be fatter?
1: WENK, the greatest hits of all time.

0: There's Cat Stevens.
1: In every job that must be done, there is an element of fun. You find the fun, and snap, the job's a game.
0: And here we go with your all-weather, do-not-staple-bender-fold spoonful of news for today. Use only as directed. French police are warning drivers to beware of drunk deer. So it turns out that a staggering Bambi on the road is a real fear. A woman is accused of smuggling extra clams in her waders. That sounds like enough euphemisms to fill the papers. China's new beauty trend has people changing the shape of their head. The high skull look is a dangerous trend that's starting to spread. Well, there it is, your prescribed dose, spoonful of news for today.
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0: That was called Fame. It's by David Bowie. Taking a break right here, but I'll tell you what, coming up after that, this song is one of this band's most enduring hits. And it went to number 3 on the Billboard Hot 100 back in September of 1977. Comes off of their hugely popular album, Rumors. From Fleetwood Mac.
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1: USA Radio News, I'm Anthony Lucero. President Trump says the U.S. will prevent Iran from obtaining a nuclear weapon, warning very drastic action could follow if diplomacy fails.
2: We have total control of the Strait of Hormuz, as you know, with our blockade. The blockade's been 100% effective. Nobody's been able to get through us like a steel wall.
1: Trump insists that Iran will not be allowed to keep enriched uranium. Sarah Kellen, a former assistant to Jeffrey Epstein, testified on Capitol Hill that she was sexually and psychologically abused by the financier for more than a decade. James Comer, the Republican committee chairman, praised her testimony.
3: Of all the people that we've interviewed thus far, this was by far the most substantive and productive interview that we've had. She was very brave coming forward.
1: House Republicans say she also provided three new names of Epstein associates, with lawmakers pledging to pursue the leads following her closed-door testimony. The CDC reports an Ebola outbreak in the Democratic Republic of the Congo and Uganda, with ongoing transmission across multiple health zones and confirmed deaths. Officials say the risk to the U.S. remains low, while health teams expand surveillance, isolation, and cross-border contamination efforts to slow the spread. Vladimir Putin leaves China without a key gas deal.
4: Russian President Vladimir Putin visited Beijing seeking stronger energy commitments from Chinese President Xi Jinping, but fell short of securing a major gas pipeline agreement. While both sides emphasized a close ties and a no-limits partnership, China signaled caution over long-term energy dependence and pricing demands. The outcome highlights growing economic leverage as Russia seeks new markets after losing much of its European energy trade. Ron Warner, USA Radio News.
5: At the closing bell, the Dow gained 276 points, the S&P 500 rose by 12 points, and the NASDAQ gaining 22 points. I'm Jonathan O'Halloran.
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Both kids are good and mom.

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1: USA Radio News, I'm Anthony Lucero. The House Republican leadership has canceled a planned vote on a war powers resolution related to Iran, drawing some sharp criticism from Democrats on the floor.
2: Are we not voting on it because the American people are sick and tired of this illegal war that is costing tens of billions of dollars? Gas prices are through the roof. People can't afford their groceries. Is that why you're pulling it?
1: The debate over U.S. involvement in Iran continues amid rising tensions and costs. The Trump administration is rolling back Biden-era EPA rules on refrigerants used in refrigerators, freezers, and air conditioning units, aiming to reduce grocery and cooling costs.
3: The higher costs threatened thousands of jobs and was passed on in the form of higher prices and higher taxes.
1: While speaking from the Oval Office alongside grocery executives, Trump said the changes will save Americans around $2.4 billion a year. A former federal prosecutor was indicted for allegedly stealing and emailing sealed Justice Department documents tied to Jack Smith's investigation into President Trump. Prosecutors say confidential records were improperly shared, and the former attorney now faces up to 20 years in prison if convicted. The U.S. is escalating Cuba pressure with a new strategy.
4: U.S. Secretary of State Marco Rubio outlined a new approach towards Cuba, including humanitarian aid and political messaging aimed directly at the Cuban people, as Washington increases pressure on Havana. The move coincides with the indictment of former Cuban leader Raul Castro.

0: Castro on murder-related charges, which Cuba has condemned. Officials say the strategy is intended to encourage political change, while critics warn it could further strain already fragile U.S.-Cuban relations. Ron Warner, USA Radio News.
1: Wall Street closed higher.
2: At the closing bell, the Dow gained 276 points, the S&P 500 rose by 12 points, and the Nasdaq gaining 22 points. I'm Jonathan O'Halloran.
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1: USA Radio News, I'm Anthony Lucero. Vice President J.D. Vance says the U.S. is making progress towards a deal with Iran, but warns that other options remain if the talks fail.
2: We're in a pretty good spot here, but there's an option B. And the option B is that we could restart the military campaign to continue to prosecute the case, to continue to try to achieve America's objectives.
1: The president has reiterated the U.S. demands over Iran's nuclear program and the Strait of Hormuz as negotiations continue amid rising regional tensions. Border czar Tom Homan says he wants more deportations, should expand enforcement against illegal aliens rather than narrow their agenda. He says federal efforts are already underway to increase removals nationwide as officials continue ramping up immigration enforcement operations across the nation. Americans heading into Memorial Day weekend are feeling the squeeze as travel costs are surging nationwide.
3: Airfare is up nearly $90 from last year, with the average domestic ticket now around $383. And gas prices have climbed $1.42 per gallon year over year, according to AAA. Despite the spike, a record 39.1 million

0: Americans are still expected to hit the road. Economists do say many families are shortening trips or staying closer to home as vacation inflation continues to push up the cost of lodging, dining, and other activities. I'm Monica Nelson.
1: Well, it turns out a college degree is no longer the only path to get a lucrative career.
2: Challenger Gray and Christmas, one of the world's largest recruiting firms, says skilled trade workers have seen a 30% wage bump in the last few years. Electricians, plumbers, and others who become masters in their skill areas can earn more than $100,000 a year, and many work while they are learning their trade. That means they enter the workforce with much less debt than many college graduates. I'm Mark Mayfield.
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1: USA Radio News, I'm Anthony Lucero. President Trump says the U.S. will prevent Iran from obtaining a nuclear weapon, warning very drastic action could follow if diplomacy fails.
2: We have total control of the Strait of Hormuz, as you know, with our blockade. The blockade's been 100% effective. Nobody's been able to get through us like a steel wall.
1: Trump insists that Iran will not be allowed to keep enriched uranium. Sarah Kellen, the former assistant to Jeffrey Epstein, testified on Capitol Hill that she was sexually and psychologically abused by the financier for more than a decade. James Comer, the Republican committee chairman, praised her testimony.
3: Of all the people that we've interviewed thus far, this was by far the most substantive and productive interview that we've had. She was very brave coming forward.
1: House Republicans say she also provided three new names of Epstein associates, with lawmakers pledging to pursue the leads following her closed-door testimony. The CDC reports an Ebola outbreak in the Democratic Republic of the Congo and Uganda, with ongoing transmission across multiple health zones and confirmed deaths. Officials say the risk to the U.S. remains low, while health teams expand surveillance, isolation, and cross-border contamination efforts to slow the spread. Vladimir Putin leaves China without a key gas deal.
4: Russian President Vladimir Putin visited Beijing seeking stronger energy commitments from Chinese President Xi Jinping, but fell short of securing a major gas pipeline agreement. While both sides emphasized a close ties and a no-limits partnership, China signaled caution over long-term energy dependence and pricing demands. The outcome highlights growing economic leverage as

0: Russia seeks new markets after losing much of its European energy trade. Ron Warner, USA Radio News.
1: At the closing bell, the Dow gained 276 points, the S&P 500 rose by 12 points, and the NASDAQ gaining 22 points. I'm Jonathan O'Halloran.
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1: USA Radio News. I'm John Summers. President Trump says the U.S. will either make sure Iran doesn't have a nuclear weapon, or we're going to have to do something very drastic.
2: While speaking from the Oval Office Thursday, the president updated the status of the Strait of Hormuz.
3: We have total control of the Strait of Hormuz, as you know, with our blockade. The blockade's been 100% effective. Nobody's been able to get through us like a steel wall. It's our Navy.
2: Trump also said Iran will not be able to keep its enriched uranium. His comments come after Iran's new supreme leader says none of his country's enriched uranium should be sent abroad as part of any peace deal. I'm Mark Mayfield.
1: Russian President Vladimir Putin visited Beijing seeking stronger energy commitments from Chinese President Xi Jinping,
4: but fell short of securing a major gas pipeline agreement. While both sides emphasized a close ties and a no-limits partnership, China signaled caution over long-term energy dependence and pricing demands. The outcome highlights growing economic leverage as Russia seeks new markets after losing much of its European energy trade. Ron Warner, USA Radio News.
1: Two police officers who were at the U.S. Capitol during the 2021 riot sued the Trump administration over the recently created anti-weaponization fund. Kate Fisher reports.
5: The police officers argue the Trump administration's new anti-weaponization fund is illegal and dangerous. The Justice Department has indicated that the fund will be used to compensate people who suffered weaponization and lawfare under previous presidential administrations.
1: In a 29-page complaint, former U.S. Capitol Police Officer Harry Dunn and D.C. Metropolitan Police Officer Daniel Hodges refer to the almost $1.8 billion fund as the most brazen act of presidential corruption this century. The fund was created as part of a settlement after President Trump sued the IRS.

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1: USA Radio News, I'm John Summers. The Justice Department announced more than a dozen new indictments in its fraud crackdown across Minnesota. Assistant Attorney General for Fraud Enforcement, Colin McDonald, made the announcement Thursday. He said the fraud impacted seven Medicaid programs and cost taxpayers $90 million. McDonald went on to call the corruption a crisis in Minnesota, and this is only the beginning of the DOJ's work in the state. President Trump says an aircraft carrier strike group is not being used to intimidate Cuba. While speaking from the Oval Office Thursday, Trump was asked about the USS Nimitz entering the region this week.
2: It's a failed country. Everybody knows it. They don't have electricity. They don't have money. They don't have really anything. They don't have food. And we're going to help them along, and we're going to help them because number one, I want to help them.
1: It comes as tensions rise between U.S. and Cuba. Trump said he wants to provide Cuba with humanitarian aid and open the country up for Cuban Americans to go back to help. President Trump anticipates the Supreme Court to rule against his efforts to end birthright citizenship. The high court's expected to issue its ruling this summer. Trump signed an executive order his first day back in office, which ended birthright citizenship for children born to parents in the U.S. illegally or temporarily. Trump said if the Supreme Court rules against him, they will have done the nation a great disservice. The launch of SpaceX's most powerful rocket to date was scrubbed Thursday.
3: SpaceX called off the debut launch of the Starship V3 rocket moments before liftoff at the Texas facility.
4: We are not going to be able to clear this issue in time today, so we are going to be standing down from a launch.
3: The scrub came during final countdown operations. Officials have not yet released a new launch date for the upgraded system. Anthony Lucero, USA Radio News.
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0: I'm Brent Barnett on Brownfield. A meteorologist with BAM Weather says a cooler and wetter summer could benefit overall crop development. Brett Waltz tells Brownfield,
1: August may actually be the month that looks the coolest, but it is also the month that looks the wettest overall, and there can be more northwest flow, more storm cluster opportunities, and perhaps an uptick in severe weather risk.
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0: A central Illinois farmer says she's wrapped up planting for the first time. Heather Hampton Nodal says several rounds of heavy rains and severe weather will likely lead to some replanting.
4: We were able to get all of our beans in here by May 2nd or so, at least the first round. But then the six waves of hail, I was afraid that it was going to really impact the wheat, but we seemed to dodge a bullet there. However, we've got some beans we're keeping an eye on.
0: John Deere has received preliminary approval for its proposed $99 million settlement to resolve right-to-repair lawsuits. April pork production was the largest for any April on record in the U.S. The USDA says pork production of 2.35 billion pounds was up slightly on the year, pushed to that all-time high by a 2-pound gain in the average live weight. Beef production was at 2.1 billion pounds, down 6%. I'm Brent Barnett with Brownfield Ag News Headlines.
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2: Good morning and welcome to the Outdoor Show with host Lanny and Brent Calcutt. 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And the champions were Chase Petty and his fishing compadre, Max Boone. They had 10 crappie that tipped the scales at 20.70 pounds. We got a big, big tournament. Going to be real interesting down at Real Foot Lake. And it's going to be on June the 27th and 28th. And it's called the Real Foot Lake Ultimate Crappie Challenge. And the big fish will pay $750 per day and $10,000 guaranteed first place. Entry fee will cost you $250 per boat. The free fishing day for free fishing in the state of Tennessee will be on June the 6th for this year. So be sure to mark that on the calendar for your free fishing days. That's it for this time. Till next time, Lanny Calcutt thanking you for listening, and we hope you have a real nice day.
3: Hi, everybody. This is Steve McAdams. Thanks for joining me this week. And Kentucky Lake is now back down to round summer pool after being up several inches the last week to 10 days, which changed the fishing scene, sometime for the better. It was 359.4 as this report was formulated, but the reservoir was falling slow. Water color is clear out there, and it's warmed up to around 75 degrees with that. Thanks to some of this hot weather we've had in the last few days. The bluegill fishing has been good. The bluegill are making another surge and getting ready for a second spawn because we've had two full moons in the month of May this year, which is quite unusual. Now, the females were already bloated with eggs the last few days, so watch for some good fishing and returning to the bedding areas in the next few days, if not already. And by the end of this month and into early June, we should still see some bedding activity. So you bluegill fishermen ought to have an extended spell this year. A few red coming in as well. The bass fishermen have done pretty good lately, pitching Texas rig crawls and lizards, as well as some spinnerbaits around shallow buck bushes and weed beds due to the higher lake levels. Now that it's fallen back a little bit, some anglers are already backing up to a summer pattern, turning their backs to the banks and fishing some humps and ledges out there on a deeper pattern. Crappie have been fair. Most are in the post-spawn period and in the 9 to 14 foot depth range, and that's pretty typical to be scattered this time of the year when they get through spawning. Catfish still holding up pretty good. Some anglers were still catching decent stringers along those rocky banks and bluffs and shorelines, so it's been a pretty good spring overall for the catfishermen as well. Now this week, National Safe Boating Week is still underway as the holiday approaches. A lot of pleasure boaters will be getting out for the first time, so keep an eye on the water and watch out for your other guy. The Bassmasters Tournament has still been going on here this week out of Paris Landing. It culminates Friday. They've had some pretty good fish taken all already, and our turkey season comes to an end May 24th here in Tennessee. Thanks for listening. Hope we have a great week ahead in the outdoors.
4: 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The greatest hits of all time. WENK.

0: WENK Union City, the greatest hits of all time. 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
1: USA Radio News, I'm John Summers. President Trump is not counting on the Supreme Court when it comes to birthright citizenship.
2: Trump spoke from the Oval Office.
3: This decision by the Supreme Court is a very big one. They'll probably rule against me because they seem to like doing that.
2: The High Court is expected to issue its ruling in the case this summer. Trump signed an executive order his first day back in office that ended birthright citizenship for children born to parents in the U.S. illegally or temporarily. Trump said if the Supreme Court rules against him, they will have done the country a great disservice. I'm Mark Nayfield.
1: The Supreme Court chose not to revisit the standards around determining when an intellectual disability prevents the death penalty. Justices ruled Thursday they should not have taken a case about whether the state of Alabama can execute a convicted murderer whose intellectual disability was disputed. The decision maintains a lower court's ruling. Joseph Smith has sufficient cognitive disability.

0: deficits to render him ineligible to be put to death for fatally beating a woman in 1997. President Trump's pause on new wind farms is seen by some as a blow to the growing data center development in Texas.
1: Texas needs every available electron added to our grid.
0: Matt Welch is with the group Conservative Texans for Energy Innovation. There are 54 wind projects across the state waiting for the Defense Department to review their plans to make sure the turbines don't interfere with military operations. That, Welch says, has ground to a halt. Despite high-profile fraud cases in the news the past couple of years, the U.S. Senate committee hearing on fraud finds there's been no improvement. U.S. Senator Joni Ernst of Iowa serves on the Small Business and Armed Services Committees.
2: Fraudsters continue to steal $1.4 billion from our taxpayers every single day.
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2: I'm Presley Scott, and I'm a third grader at Gleason School. 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
3: WENK.

0: B.J. Thomas with his version of an old Hank tune on WENK, the greatest hits of all time, moments away from something from the emotions. The police will also be checking in. Cloudy today. Yep. About a 100% chance for showers and thunderstorms, the high 78, and a southeast wind at about 10. Tonight, well, a little bit less, 70% chance for rain. Cloudy, low of about 62, and a southwest wind at 5. Saturday, though, sunny. Small chance for afternoon showers with a high of about 82. And Saturday night, 40% chance for rain with a cloudy low of 62. Then on Sunday, mostly cloudy, 70% chance for rain, high of 82. Memorial Day, an 80% chance for rain on Monday with a high of about 80.
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0: Martin Cummings left the Guess Who and started a solo career. Had some pretty good success. That's one of his big hits, Stand Tall, on WENK, the greatest hits of all time. I'm Robin Francis, and with you, glad to have you along for a Friday. Do you get up each morning, grab that coffee? Have you thought about a bucket of coffee? Dunkin' Donuts has buckets of coffee available right now in their stores. 48-ounce, they're calling them buckets, 48-ounce cups for the coffee. You can have it in different varying flavors, also the caffeine, the sweetness, whatever you want to put in it. It's $12.99. That's what it'll cost you if you happen to be near one, but you have to hurry. Each store will only have 25 buckets. Don't worry about whether or not they'll be, you know, restocking, I guess you can say. They can't be shared. There's only one for one straw. They also won't fit in your cup holder, and you won't be able to get a refill either.
1: I'm Brent Barnett on Brownfield. A meteorologist with BAM Weather says a cooler and wetter summer could benefit overall crop development. Brett Waltz tells Brownfield,
2: August may actually be the month that looks the coolest, but it is also the month that looks the wettest overall, and there can be more northwest flow, more storm cluster opportunities, and perhaps an uptick in severe weather risk.
1: More news up next on Brownfield.
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1: Memorial Day. It's a day etched in blood, forged on sacrifice, and hallowed by the memory of heroes. No greater love can be shown than to lay one's life down for friends and country. The Jones Walker VFW Post 4862 would like to pause and remember our heroes and invite you to stop by the VFW Post for the Memorial Day service on May 25th at 2 in the afternoon. The VFW is located at 3915 North Clover Street in Union City. While you're there, you're invited to see if you're eligible for membership. This Memorial Day vignette has been brought to you by the Jones Walker VFW Post 4862 in Union City.
2: A central Illinois farmer says she's wrapped up planting for the first time. Heather Hampton Nodal says several rounds of heavy rains and severe weather will likely lead to some replanting.
3: We were able to get all of our beans in here by May 2nd or so, at least the first round. But then the six waves of hail, I was afraid that it was going to really impact the wheat, but we seemed to dodge a bullet there. However, we've got some beans we're keeping an eye on.
2: John Deere has received preliminary approval for its proposed $99 million settlement to resolve right-to-repair lawsuits. April pork production was the largest for any April on record in the U.S. The USDA says pork production of 2.35 billion pounds was up slightly on the year, pushed to that all-time high by a 2-pound gain in the average live weight. Beef production was at 2.1 billion pounds, down 6%. I'm Brent Barnett with Brownfield Ag News Headlines.
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0: Nowhere Man from the Beatles on WENK, the greatest hits of all time. It is cleanup weekend once again in the city of Union City. 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And the locations are manned in case you need assistance.
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0: But definitely weird.
7: Isn't it weird?
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7: Sounds good, what is it?
0: It's time for Robin's News of the Weird. Two grown women are facing federal charges after getting into a slap fight while on a Carnival cruise in March. During the return voyage from the Bahamas, Tanya Nelson, age 58, and Lisa Horace, age 51, were in line to settle their cruise accounts. Nelson told investigators she was trying to be helpful when she suggested to Horace and her husband that they were in the wrong line. According to Horace's statement, she ignored Nelson but took action after Nelson kept touching her husband's shoulder. Horace said that Nelson threatened to slap her, so she went ahead and slapped Nelson. The fight escalated from there, with crew members stepping in to separate the two. The women, who didn't know each other before the encounter, were issued federal citations for simple assault and have been banned from Carnival cruises and have lost their Diamond member status.
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14: Good morning and welcome to the Outdoor Show with host Lanny and Brent Calcutt. The 2026 Crappie Master National Qualifying Tournament was held last week. 12 teams took home their share of $25,000 guaranteed payout, including $10,000 to the champions. And the champions were Chase Petty and his fishing compadre, Max Boone. They had 10 crappie that tipped the scales at 20.70 pounds. We got a big, big tournament. Going to be real interesting down at Realfoot Lake. And it's going to be on June the 27th and 28th. And it's called the Realfoot Lake Ultimate Crappie Challenge. And the big fish will pay $750 per day and $10,000 guaranteed first place. Entry fee will cost you $250 per boat. The free fishing day for tree fishing in the state of Tennessee will be on June the 6th for this year. So be sure to mark that on the calendar for your free fishing days. That's it for this time. Till next time, Lanny Calkin, thanking you for listening, and we hope you have a real nice day.
3: Hi, everybody. This is Steve McAdams. Thanks for joining me this week. And Kentucky Lake is now back down to around summer pool after being up several inches the last week to 10 days, which changed the fishing scene, sometime for the better. It was 359.4 as this report was formulated, but the reservoir was falling slow. Water color is clear out there, and it's warmed up to around 75 degrees thanks to some of this hot weather we've had in the last few days. The bluegill fishing has been good. The bluegill are making another surge and getting ready for a second spawn because we've had two full moons in the month of May this year, which is quite unusual. Now, the females were already bloated with eggs the last few days, so watch for some good fishing and returning to the bedding areas in the next few days, if not already. And by the end of this month and into early June, we still see some baiting activity. So you bluegill fishermen ought to have an extended spell this year. A few red air coming in as well. The bass fishermen have done pretty good lately, pitching Texas rig crawls and lizards, as well as some spinnerbaits around shallow buck bushes and weed beds due to the higher lake levels. Now that it's fallen back a little bit, some anglers are already backing up to a summer pattern, turning their backs to the banks and fishing some humps and ledges out there on a deeper pattern. Crappie have been fair. Most are in the post-spawn period and in the 9 to 14 foot depth range, and that's pretty typical to be scattered this time of the year when they get through spawning. Catfish still holding up pretty good. Some anglers were still catching decent stringers along those rocky banks and bluffs and shorelines, so it's been a pretty good spring overall for the catfishermen as well. Now this week, National Safe Boating Week is still underway as the holiday approaches. A lot of pleasure boaters will be getting out for the first time, so keep an eye on the water and watch out for the other guy. The Bassmasters Tournament has still been going on here this week out of Parris Landing. It culminates Friday. They've had some pretty good fish taken already, and our turkey season comes to an end May 24th here in Tennessee. Thanks for listening. Hope we have a great week ahead in the outdoors.
5: 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WENK.

0: My name is Riley Wright, and I'm in kindergarten, Sharon School. I pledge allegiance to the flag of the United States of America and to the republic for which it stands, one nation under God, indivisible, with liberty and justice for all.
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2: USA Radio News. I'm John Summers. Russian President Vladimir Putin visited Beijing seeking stronger energy commitments from Chinese President Xi Jinping,
3: but fell short of securing a major gas pipeline agreement. While both sides emphasized a close ties and a no-limits partnership, China signaled caution over long-term energy dependence and pricing demands. The outcome highlights growing economic leverage as Russia seeks new markets after losing much of its European energy trade. Ron Warner, USA Radio News.
2: President Trump says the U.S. will either make sure Iran doesn't have a nuclear weapon, or we're going to have to do something very drastic.
4: While speaking from the Oval Office Thursday, the president updated the status of the Strait of Hormuz.
5: We have total control of the Strait of Hormuz, as you know, with our blockade. The blockade's been 100% effective. Nobody's been able to get through it. It's like a steel wall. It's our Navy.
4: Trump also said Iran will not be able to keep its enriched uranium. His comments come after Iran's new supreme leader says none of his country's enriched uranium should be sent abroad as part of any peace deal. I'm Mark Mayfield.
2: Two police officers who were at the U.S. Capitol during the 2021 riot sued the Trump administration over the recently created anti-weaponization fund. Kate Fisher reports.
6: The police officers argue the Trump administration's new anti-weaponization fund is illegal and dangerous. The Justice Department has indicated that the fund will be used to compensate people who suffered weaponization and lawfare under previous presidential administrations.
2: In a 29-page complaint, former U.S. Capitol Police Officer Harry Dunn and D.C.

0: Metropolitan Police Officer Daniel Hodges referred to the almost $1.8 billion fund as the most brazen act of presidential corruption this century. The fund was created as part of a settlement after President Trump sued the IRS for $10 billion. From America's News Network, USA Radio News.
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Paul Simon on WENK, the greatest hits of all time. Former member of Fleetwood Mac, Bob Welch. Nice solo career for him. This is Sentimental Lady on WENK, the greatest hits of all time.

0: Going back to 1965, Mick and the Boys, the Rolling Stones, as Tears Go By from their December's Children and Everybody's release. You got Robin in with you on your Friday. Bee Gees and Jim Morrison and the Doors coming up for you as well. Mostly cloudy today. We do have a 100% chance for showers and thunderstorms. 78 the high with a southeast wind at about 5 to 10. Tonight, 70% chance for rain. Cloudy low overnight of 62 and a southwest wind at 5. Saturday, mostly sunny, though. The high near 82. We at least get one day out of this weekend that looks pretty good. Southwest wind at about 5. Saturday night, rain coming back in. 40% chance for it with a low of 65. And Sunday, 70% chance for showers with a cloudy high of about 82. A check on Monday, the holiday, looks to be an 80% chance for rain with a high of about 80.
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0: The time we all need a break from our daily activities. The Hawk's Nest Sports Venue in Martin can give you just that. The Hawk's Nest is open Monday through Sunday with daily activities including weekly cornhole tournaments on Mondays, trivia night on Tuesday, Wing Wednesday with 50 Cent Wings, extreme bar bingo on Thursday, and karaoke and live entertainment all weekend long. So when you need a moment just to unwind and enjoy yourself, check out the Hawk's Nest Sports Venue at 105 Church Street in Martin. That's the Hawk's Nest Sports Venue in Martin on Facebook. At the Hawk's Nest.
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0: Early 70s James Taylor on WENK, the greatest hits of all time. We'll enjoy some CDB, some Charlie Daniels Band coming up for you in just a little bit. Do you embarrass easily? Well, are there some things that you get embarrassed about and you're like, why am I getting embarrassed about that? So there is a website with a list of normal things that feel embarrassing for no logical reason. Trying to park in a tight space, you feel everybody's watching. I can understand that one. Stretching on your own before a workout class, trying on shoes at the store, I don't quite get that one. Or going through checkpoint at the airport. Sounds like a sock problem to me. Doing yard work in front of your house. Some of these are just like, what? But having the restaurant staff sing happy birthday to you. Some people don't like that. Opening presents, driving over a speed bump, coughing in a quiet public place. I can see that. Asking help to find a book in a bookstore, and also just reading out loud, which, you know, sometimes that does seem embarrassing. A psychologist says that many of these trigger self-consciousness or an uncomfortable awareness of oneself. And you feel like you're the center of attention, but not quite sure how to act because you didn't think you warranted such attention.
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2: Happy Friday, everybody, from Union City Schools, where excellence is our commitment and our heritage. Led by a spectacular performance by Adrian Crawford and a repeat shot put championship by Aiden Reed, the Union City boys track team finished the Class 1A state meet as runner-up on Tuesday at the University of Tennessee at Knoxville. Crawford became a 10-time state champion with a never-before-seen effort, winning the high jump for the third straight year, the long jump for the second straight year, and both the 110 and 330 hurdles. Coupled with last week's repeat state decathlon title, he accounted for 50 of the Tornado's 88 total points. Reed ignored pain in his throwing shoulder to make it back-to-back championships in the shot, and also finished third in the discus. Teammate Kyle Price was second in the discus after winning the state title a year ago as a sophomore. It marked the third straight top two finish for the Union City boys squad. The Union City girls finished in the Class 1A top 10 for the fifth straight year with a sixth place showing. Kalei Irvin earned points in two individual events for the Lady Tornadoes, including a second place showing in the triple jump, and was also a member of a relay team that aided Union City's cause. Rising sophomore Ainsley Beard was third in the 300 meter hurdles and also a part of two relay teams to earn points. Crawford, Reed, Price, Irvin, and Beard all earn automatic spots in the Tennessee Sports Writers Association All-State team with their respective top three finishes. And as a reminder, for information on any and all things involving Union City School sports teams and athletes, check out our website at tornadotouch.net. For Union City Schools, I'm Communications Director Mike Hutchins.
0: Memorial Day. It's more than just a long weekend. It's a moment to pause and remember the brave men and women who made the ultimate sacrifice defending our freedom. This Memorial Day, Union City Energy Authority would like you to join them for a moment of remembrance. 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Let's honor their memory, not just today, and not just with words, but with gratitude and respect. This Memorial Day salute has been brought to you by the team at Union City Energy Authority, powering the community, honoring our heroes.

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5: 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The TSSAA State Baseball Finals on Thursday. Dresden defeated University School of Johnson City 8-7. Richland defeated Dresden 5-0. Westview defeated White House Heritage 6-0, with Heritage defeating Westview in the if-necessary game 12-0. Milan over Smith County 11-8. Crockett County defeated Heritage twice, 8-6 and 7-6. Today's games from Middle Tennessee feature Milan playing White House Heritage in the 2A championship, and Greenville will face Crockett County for the 3A championship. The Kentucky First District Championship on Thursday, Carlisle County defeated Hickman County 2-1. State Tournament High School Softball action on Thursday, Gordonsville defeated Dresden 16-6, Alcoa over Crockett County 9-7. Today, Crockett County will play Alcoa, with the winner facing McNary Central for the 3A championship. Kentucky's First District Championship on Thursday in softball, Hickman County defeated Carlisle County 12-1. In the majors Thursday, Pittsburgh defeated St. Louis 6-2, Braves over the Marlins 9-3, Toronto shutting out the Yankees 2-0. Cardinals are in Cincinnati for a three-game weekend series with the Reds starting this evening at 5:40. Kyle Leahy, who's 5-3, will take the mound for the Redbirds, while Chris Paddock, who's 0-5, will pitch for the Redlegs. Other games of interest in the majors today have Houston at the Cubs, Tampa Bay at the Yankees, Pittsburgh at Toronto, Washington at Atlanta, the Dodgers at Milwaukee. National Soccer Club welcome the New York City FC to Geodis Park in the Music City Saturday night. 7:30 is when they'll start. The Knicks now have a 2-0 lead over the Cleveland Cavaliers in the Eastern Conference Finals after a 109-93 win on Thursday night. Tonight, the NBA playoffs feature Oklahoma City Thunder in San Antonio to play the Spurs in Game 3 of the Western Conference Finals, 7:30 on NBC. That series tied at 1. And Thursday night in the NHL, Montreal defeated Carolina 6-2. Tonight, the Vegas Golden Knights play the Colorado Avalanche in Game 2 of the Western Conference Finals, 7 o'clock in Denver. I'm Robin Francis on the Sports 731 Network.
6: WENK

The devil went down to Georgia. He was looking for a soul to steal. He was in a bind because he was way behind and he was willing to make a deal. When he came across this young man sawing on a fiddle and playing it hot, and the devil jumped up on a hickory stump and said, "Boy, let me tell you what. I guess you didn't know it, but I'm a fiddle player too. And if you'd care to take a dare, I'll make a bet with you. Now you play pretty good fiddle, boy, but give the devil his due. I bet a fiddle of gold against your soul, because I think I'm better than you." The boy said, "My name's Johnny, and it might be a sin, but I'll take your bet. You're going to regret

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And fire flew from his fingertips as he rosined up his bow. And he pulled the bow across the strings and it made an evil hiss. And then a band of demons joined in and it

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And he laid that golden fiddle on the ground at Johnny's feet. Johnny said, "Devil, just come on back if you ever want to try again. 'Cause I told you once, you son of a gun,

0: No sugar tonight for the coffee or for the tea. It is the Guess Who on WENK, the greatest hits of all time. We'll have some Elton John coming up for you in just a few moments. I think we can squeeze in something from Journey off of Evolution. Hopefully we'll be able to do that. The E.W. James & Sons location in Union City going to be hosting the Lifeline Bloodmobile. That is coming up on the 26th, which of course is on Tuesday, I do believe, from 1 till 7. The Lifeline Bloodmobile will be there on Roofwood Avenue in Union City and waiting for you to stop by and give the gift of life.
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6: Good morning and welcome to the Outdoor Show with host Lanny and Brent Talcott. 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And the champions were Chase Petty and his fishing compadre, Max Boone. 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We got a big, big tournament. 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And it's going to be on June the 27th and 28th. 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And the big fish will pay $750 per day and $10,000 guaranteed first place. Entry fee will cost you $250 per boat. The free fishing day for free fishing in the state of Tennessee will be on June the 6th for this year. So be sure to mark that on the calendar for your free fishing days. That's it for this time. Till next time, Lanny Calcutt thanking you for listening, and we hope you have a real nice day.
7: Hi, everybody. This is Steve McAdams. Thanks for joining me this week. And Kentucky Lake is now back down to round summer pool after being up several inches the last week to 10 days, which changed the fishing scene, sometimes for the better. It was 359.4 as this report was formulated, but the reservoir was falling slow. Water color is clear out there, and it's warmed up to around 75 degrees thanks to some of this hot weather we've had in the last few days. The bluegill fishing has been good. The bluegill are making another surge and getting ready for a second spawn because we've had two full moons in the month of May this year, which is quite unusual. Now, the females were already bloated with eggs the last few days, so watch for some good fishing and returning to the bedding areas in the next few days, if not already. And by the end of this month and into early June, we still see some bedding activity. So you bluegill fishermen ought to have an extended spell this year. A few red air coming in

0: well. The bass fishermen have done pretty good lately, pitching Texas rig crawls and lizards, as well as some spinnerbaits around shallow buck bushes and weed beds due to the higher lake levels. Now that it's fallen back a little bit, some anglers are already backing up to a summer pattern, turning their backs to the banks and fishing some humps and ledges out there on a deeper pattern. Crappie have been fair. Most are in the post-spawn period and in the 9 to 14 foot depth range, and that's pretty typical to be scattered this time of the year when they get through spawning. Catfish still holding up pretty good. Some anglers were still catching decent stringers along those rocky banks and bluffs and shorelines, so it's been a pretty good spring overall for the catfishermen as well. Now this week, National Safe Boating Week is still underway as the holiday approaches. A lot of pleasure boaters will be getting out for the first time, so keep an eye on the water and watch out for the other guy. The Bassmasters Tournament has still been going on here this week out of Paris Landing. It culminates Friday. They've had some pretty good fish taken already, and our turkey season comes to an end May 24th here in Tennessee. Thanks for listening. Hope you have a great week ahead in the outdoors.
1: Kenton area weather, mostly cloudy today with a 90% chance for showers and thunderstorms. The high near 75 and an east wind at 5. Mostly cloudy tonight with a 60% chance for rain. The overnight low reaching 62 and a calm wind overnight. Partly sunny on Saturday with a high of 82 and a southwest wind at 5. Increasing clouds Saturday night, 40% chance for rain with a low of 62. Sunday cloudy, 60% chance for showers. The high 82 and Memorial Day, mostly cloudy, a 60% chance for rain with a high of 82. I'm Robin Francis, and this is Today in Music History. May 22nd, 1955. Police canceled a Fats Domino's concert scheduled for the Ritz Ballroom in Bridgeport, Connecticut, because they were afraid his music would lead to a riot. In 1958, Jerry Lee Lewis's marriage to his 13-year-old second cousin, Myra Gale, was revealed as the British press broke the news as he arrived in England for a European tour. In 1965, the Beatles had the number one song in the Billboard Singles Chart with Ticket to Ride. In 1967, the Monkees released their third studio album, Headquarters. It has sold over 2 million copies in the U.S. In 1971, the Rolling Stones had the number one album on the Billboard chart with Sticky Fingers. In 1976, another Fab Four news, Paul McCartney and Wings had the number one song on the Billboard Hot 100 chart with Silly Love Song. In 2019, the film biography of Sir Elton John, Rocket Man, debuted in theaters nationwide. Those who were born on May 22nd include Bernie Taupin, songwriting partner with Elton John, but has also written many songs for other artists, and John Grimaldi, guitarist for Argent, both born on May 22nd. This has been Today in Music History. I'm Robin Francis on WENK, the greatest hits of all time.
2: 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The greatest hits of all time. WENK.

Donald Fagan and also Walter Becker. Steely Dan and Ricky Don't Lose That Number on WENK, the greatest hits of all time. I'm Robin Francis in with you. Friday morning with Sir Elton John and Little Jeannie.

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1: USA Radio News. I'm John Summers. Russian President Vladimir Putin visited Beijing seeking stronger energy commitments from Chinese President Xi Jinping,
2: but fell short of securing a major gas pipeline agreement. While both sides emphasized a close ties and a no-limits partnership, China signaled caution over long-term energy dependence and pricing demands. The outcome highlights growing economic leverage as Russia seeks new markets after losing much of its European energy trade. Ron Warner, USA Radio News.
1: President Trump says the U.S. will either make sure Iran doesn't have a nuclear weapon, or we're going to have to do something very drastic.
3: While speaking from the Oval Office Thursday, the president updated the status of the Strait of Hormuz.
4: We have total control of the Strait of Hormuz, as you know, with our blockade. The blockade's been 100% effective. Nobody's been able to get through us like a steel wall. It's our Navy.
3: Trump also said Iran will not be able to keep its enriched uranium. His comments come after Iran's new supreme leader says none of his country's enriched uranium should be sent abroad as part of any peace deal. I'm Mark Mayfield.
1: Two police officers who were at the U.S. Capitol during the 2021 riot sued the Trump administration over the recently created anti-weaponization fund. Kate Fisher reports.
5: The police officers argue the Trump administration's new anti-weaponization fund is illegal and dangerous. The Justice Department has indicated that the fund will be used to compensate people who suffered weaponization and lawfare under previous presidential administrations.
1: In a 29-page complaint, former U.S. Capitol Police Officer Harry Dunn and D.C. Metropolitan Police Officer Daniel Hodges referred to the almost $1.8 billion fund as the most brazen act of presidential corruption this century. The fund was created as part of a settlement after President Trump sued the IRS for $10 billion. From America's News Network. USA Radio News.
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0: England Dan and John Ford Coley, and also some Cher in that set on WENK, the greatest hits of all time, Beach Boys and Chicago, one of their 80s hits coming up for you in just a few moments. I'm Robin Francis in with you, looking at cloudy skies today, 100% chance for rain. Hate to be the bearer of bad news, but that's it. 78 today is the high, southeast wind at 5 to 10. Tonight, 70% chance for rain, 62 the low, and a cloudy southwest wind at about 5. I don't know how a wind could be cloudy. Just got screwed up right there. Mostly sunny tomorrow with a high of about 82 and a calm wind. That's not bad for a Saturday. Saturday night, rain coming back in, 40% chance for it. Cloudy low of 62. And then Sunday, mostly cloudy, 70% chance for rain. That high near 82 on Sunday.
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4: 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In the TSSAA state baseball finals on Thursday, Dresden defeated University School of Johnson City 8-7. Richland defeated Dresden 5-0. Westview defeated White House Heritage 6-0, with Heritage defeating Westview in the if necessary game 12-0. Milan over Smith County 11-8. Crockett County defeated Heritage twice, 8-6 and 7-6. Today's games from Middle Tennessee feature Milan playing White House Heritage in the 2A championship, and Greenville will face Crockett County for the 3A championship. The Kentucky First District Championship on Thursday, Carlisle County defeated Hickman County 2-1. State Tournament High School softball action on Thursday, Gordonsville defeated Dresden 16-6, Alcoa over Crockett County 9-7. Today, Crockett County will play Alcoa, with the winner facing McNary Central for the 3A championship. Kentucky's First District Championship on Thursday in softball, Hickman County defeated Carlisle County 12-1. In the majors Thursday, Pittsburgh defeated St. Louis 6-2, Braves over the Marlins 9-3, Toronto shutting out the Yankees 2-0. Cardinals are in Cincinnati for a three-game weekend series with the Reds starting this evening at 5:40. Kyle Leahy, who's 5-3, will take the mound for the Redbirds, while Chris Paddock, who's 0-5, will pitch for the Redlegs. Other games of interest in the majors today have Houston at the Cubs, Tampa Bay at the Yankees, Pittsburgh at Toronto, Washington at Atlanta, the Dodgers at Milwaukee. National Soccer Club welcome the New York City FC to Geodis Park in the Music City Saturday night. 7:30 is when they'll start. The Knicks now have a 2-0 lead over the Cleveland Cavaliers in the Eastern Conference Finals after a 109-93 win on Thursday night. Tonight, the NBA playoffs feature Oklahoma City Thunder in San Antonio to play the Spurs in Game 3 of the Western Conference Finals, 7:30 on NBC. That series tied at 1. And Thursday night in the NHL, Montreal defeated Carolina 6-2. Tonight, the Vegas Golden Knights play the Colorado Avalanche in Game 2 of the Western Conference Finals, 7 o'clock in Denver. I'm Robin Francis on the Sports 731 Network.
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0: 1984, Chicago. It's about the time that David Foster basically took over the band in a lot of ways. That came from their 17th release, Hard Habit to Break, on WENK, the greatest hits of all time. Not that David Foster did anything bad or anything like that. He just basically, here's your sound from now on in a lot of ways. You thinking about getting a second job? Here's one that you would only need once. It's not really real, but it was one of those maybe hypothetical, but you never know in this world. Would you wear a blindfold for 24 hours in exchange for $10 million? That's right. 24 hours, $10 million. But the rules, you can't take the blindfold off, not even for a second. You can't take it off to go eat, bathroom, that kind of thing. Got to stay home. May not fall asleep. You cannot fall asleep. That would get me. If it's dark, I'm going to sleep. I don't think there's any two ways about it. Yeah. The person who posted it said that you might hear things as well. And one other person stated that, hey, if there's somebody talking to me, I'd probably be able to stay awake. The only hard part, not sleeping. That's what some people would say. Others said that, hey, seriously, I would do this. More than 7,200 people saw the post. 93% said they would do it. 5% they said they'd try it but fail. 3% would just say no. One person stated they'd pee their pants for that kind of money. Another person said, I'd just do it for $200.
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5: Kenton area weather, mostly cloudy today with a 90% chance for showers and thunderstorms. The high near 75 and an east wind at 5. Mostly cloudy tonight with a 60% chance for rain. The overnight low reaching 62 and a calm wind overnight. Partly sunny on Saturday with a high of 82 and a southwest wind at 5. Increasing clouds Saturday night, 40% chance for rain with a low of 62. Sunday cloudy, 60% chance for showers. The high 82 and Memorial Day, mostly cloudy, a 60% chance for rain with a high of 82.
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0: Rod Argent left the Zombies, formed his own band. Of course, just put his name out there on it. That is Argent and Hold Your Head Up on WENK, the greatest hits of all time. I'm Robin Francis in with you. On your Friday, we'll enjoy something from Bill Withers. Also, I think we have some time for some Cool in the Gang for you Friday. That's coming up for you as well. As we stated earlier, but a good reminder, it is cleanup month in the city of Union City. They have dumpsters on every Saturday of the month. There are five Saturdays, so we're entering one of the final ones this weekend. But they will have a dumpster at the Realfoot Shopping Center on South First Street, and also the former Save-A-Lot parking lot on Nayling Drive from 8 till 2 tomorrow. And it's also manned in case you need assistance.
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5: That's a different thing altogether.
0: Maybe humorous.
1: It's like smart, charming, witty.
0: But definitely weird.
6: Isn't it weird?
7: You're freaking me out.
6: Sounds good. What is it?
0: It's time for Robin's News of the Weird. Two grown women are facing federal charges after getting into a slap fight while on a Carnival cruise in March. During the return voyage from the Bahamas, Tanya Nelson, age 58, and Lisa Horace, age 51, were in line to settle their cruise accounts. Nelson told investigators she was trying to be helpful when she suggested to Horace and her husband that they were in the wrong line. According to Horace's statement, she ignored Nelson but took action after Nelson kept touching her husband's shoulder. Horace said that Nelson threatened to slap her, so she went ahead and slapped Nelson. The fight escalated from there, with crew members stepping in to separate the two. The women, who didn't know each other before the encounter, were issued federal citations for simple assault and have been banned from Carnival cruises and have lost their Diamond member status.
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3: Good morning and welcome to the Outdoor Show with host Lanny and Brent Talcott. 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And the champions were Chase Petty and his fishing compadre, Max Boone. 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We got a big, big tournament. 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And it's going to be on June the 27th and 28th. 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And the big fish will pay $750 per day and $10,000 guaranteed first place. 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The free fishing day for free fishing in the state of Tennessee will be on June the 6th for this year. So be sure to mark that on the calendar for your free fishing days. That's it for this time. Till next time, Lanny Calcutt thanking you for listening, and we hope you have a real nice day.
4: Hi, everybody. This is Steve McAdams. Thanks for joining me this week. And Kentucky Lake is now back down to round summer pool after being up several inches the last week to 10 days, which changed the fishing scene, sometimes for the better. It was 359.4 as this report was formulated, but the reservoir was falling slow. Water color is clear out there, and it's warmed up to around 75 degrees, thanks to some of this hot weather we've had in the last few days. The bluegill fishing has been good. The bluegill are making another surge and getting ready for a second spawn because we've had two full moons in the month of May this year, which is quite unusual. Now, the females were already bloated with eggs the last few days, so watch for some good fishing and returning to the bedding areas in the next few days, if not already. And by the end of this month and into early June, we should still see some bedding activity. So you bluegill fishermen ought to have an extended spell this year. A few red coming in as well. The bass fishermen have done pretty good lately, pitching Texas rig crawls and lizards, as well as some spinnerbaits around shallow buck bushes and weed beds due to the higher lake levels. Now that it's fallen back a little bit, some anglers are already backing up to a summer pattern, turning their backs to the banks and fishing some humps and ledges out there on a deeper pattern. Crappie have been fair. Most are in the post-spawn period and in the 9 to 14 foot depth range, and that's pretty typical to be scattered this time of the year when they get through spawning. Catfish still holding up pretty good. Some anglers were still catching decent stringers along those rocky banks and bluffs and shorelines, so it's been a pretty good spring overall for the catfishermen as well. Now this week, National Safe Boating Week is still underway as the holiday approaches. A lot of pleasure boaters will be getting out for the first time, so keep an eye on the water and watch out for the other guy. The Bassmasters Tournament has still been going on here this week out of Parris Landing. It culminates Friday. They've had some pretty good fish taken already, and our turkey season comes to an end May 24th here in Tennessee. Thanks for listening. Hope we have a great week ahead in the outdoors.
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1: USA Radio News. I'm John Summers. Despite high-profile fraud cases in the news the past couple of years, a U.S. Senate committee hearing on fraud finds there's been no improvement. U.S. Senator Joni Ernst of Iowa serves on the Small Business and Armed Services Committees.
2: Fraudsters continue to steal $1.4 billion from our taxpayers every single day.
1: The Supreme Court chose not to revisit the standards around determining when an intellectual disability prevents the death penalty. Justices ruled Thursday they should not have taken a case about whether the state of Alabama can execute a convicted murderer whose intellectual disability was disputed. The decision maintains a lower court's ruling Joseph Smith has sufficient cognitive deficits to render him ineligible to be put to death for fatally beating a woman in 1997. President Trump is not counting on the Supreme Court when it comes to birthright citizenship.
3: Trump spoke from the Oval Office.
4: This decision by the Supreme Court is a very big one. They'll probably rule against me because they seem to like doing that.
3: The High Court is expected to issue its ruling in the case this summer. Trump signed an executive order his first day back in office that ended birthright citizenship for children born to parents in the U.S. illegally or temporarily. Trump said if the Supreme Court rules against him, they will have done the country a great disservice. I'm Mark Mayfield.
1: President Trump's pause on new wind farms is seen by some as a blow to the growing data center development in Texas.
5: Texas needs every available electron added to our grid.
1: Matt Welch is with the group Conservative Texans for Energy Innovation. There are 54 wind projects across the state waiting for the Defense Department to review their plans to make sure the turbines don't interfere with military operations. That, Welch says, has ground to a halt. From America's News Network, USA Radio News.
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0: your Friday.
1: Glad to have you along. I watched the Yacht Rock. I think I've talked about it before. Christopher Cross, a big part of that. And he was on the documentary as well. He said he wrote this song, Ride Like the Wind, while he was tripping on acid. And that is the least likely person I would think to be tripping on acid would be Christopher Cross. Nonetheless, he says he did. It's on WENK, the greatest hits of all time.

0: Tony Orlando and Dawn. Of course, it was just Dawn, and then they had a hit, and Tony Orlando say, "Hey, you got to feature me." And then it was Dawn with Tony Orlando, and then Tony Orlando and Dawn, and then it goes back and forth. But that is Candida on WENK, the greatest hits of all time. Four tops in just a moment. Something from the Eagles on the way as well. All part of your Friday.
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2: 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In the TSSAA state baseball finals on Thursday, Dresden defeated University School of Johnson City 8-7. Richland defeated Dresden 5-0. Westview defeated White House Heritage 6-0, with Heritage defeating Westview in the if-necessary game 12-0. Milan over Smith County 11-8. Crockett County defeated Heritage twice, 8-6 and 7-6. Today's games from Middle Tennessee feature Milan playing White House Heritage in the 2A championship, and Greenville will face Crockett County for the 3A championship. The Kentucky First District Championship on Thursday, Carlisle County defeated Hickman County 2-1. State Tournament High School Softball action on Thursday, Gordonsville defeated Dresden 16-6, Alcoa over Crockett County 9-7. Today, Crockett County will play Alcoa, with the winner facing McNary Central for the 3A championship. Kentucky's first district championship on Thursday in softball, Hickman County defeated Carlisle County 12-1. In the majors Thursday, Pittsburgh defeated St. Louis 6-2, Braves over the Marlins 9-3, Toronto shutting out the Yankees 2-0. Cardinals are in Cincinnati for a three-game weekend series with the Reds starting this evening at 5:40. Kyle Leahy, who's 5-3, will take the mound for the Redbirds, while Chris Paddock, who's 0-5, will pitch for the Redlegs. Now, the games of interest in the majors today have Houston at the Cubs, Tampa Bay at the Yankees, Pittsburgh at Toronto, Washington at Atlanta, the Dodgers at Milwaukee. National Soccer Club welcome the New York City FC to Gyotas Park in the Music City Saturday night. 7:30 is when they'll start. The Knicks now have a 2-0 lead over the Cleveland Cavaliers in the Eastern Conference Finals after a 109-93 win on Thursday night. Tonight, the NBA playoffs feature Oklahoma City Thunder in San Antonio to play the Spurs in Game 3 of the Western Conference Finals, 7:30 on NBC. The series tied at 1. And Thursday night in the NHL, Montreal defeated Carolina 6-2. Tonight, the Vegas Golden Knights play the Colorado Avalanche in Game 2 of the Western Conference Finals, 7 o'clock in Denver. I'm Robin Francis on the Sports 731 Network. Kenton area weather, mostly cloudy today, with a 90% chance for showers and thunderstorms. The high near 75 and an east wind at 5. Mostly cloudy tonight, with a 60% chance for rain. The overnight low reaching 62 and a calm wind overnight. Partly sunny on Saturday, with a high of 82 and a southwest wind at 5. Increasing clouds Saturday night, 40% chance for rain, with a low of 62. Sunday cloudy, 60% chance for showers. The high 82. And Memorial Day, mostly cloudy, a 60% chance for rain, with a high of 82.
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0: There's the Eagles on WENK, the greatest hits of all time. In just a few moments, something from Sweet. And also the incredible Chuck Berry on the way. 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Kenton area weather, mostly cloudy today with a 90% chance for showers and thunderstorms. The high near 75 and an east wind at 5. Mostly cloudy tonight with a 60% chance for rain. The overnight low reaching 62 and a calm wind overnight. Partly sunny on Saturday with a high of 82 and a southwest wind at 5. Increasing clouds Saturday night, 40% chance for rain with a low of 62. Sunday cloudy, 60% chance for showers. The high 82 and Memorial Day, mostly cloudy, a 60% chance for rain with a high of 82.
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0: From their level-headed release back in 78, it is Sweet and Love is Like Oxygen. Love the classic lineup of Sweet, just mainly because they could sing so well. All of them. All of them. And all of them took turns being the lead singer on different songs. Brian Connolly, mainly the lead singer, but Steve Freese, Mick Tucker, and also Andy Scott, all were able to sing a lead at different times. In fact, Andy Scott has his own version of Sweet continuing since the other three have passed since then and has brought in several people that can sing as well.
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1: I'm Robin Francis, and this is Today in Music History. May 22nd, 1955. Police canceled a Fats Domino's concert scheduled for the Ritz Ballroom in Bridgeport, Connecticut, because they were afraid his music would lead to a riot. In 1958, Jerry Lee Lewis's marriage to his 13-year-old second cousin, Myra Gale, was revealed as the British press broke the news as he arrived in England for a European tour. In 1965, the Beatles had the number one song in the Billboard singles chart with Ticket to Ride. In 1967, the Monkees released their third studio album, Headquarters. It has sold over 2 million copies in the U.S. In 1971, the Rolling Stones had the number one album on the Billboard chart with Sticky Fingers. In 1976, another Fab Four news, Paul McCartney and Wings had the number one song on the Billboard Hot 100 chart with Silly Love Song. In 2019, the film biography of Sir Elton John, Rocket Man, debuted in theaters nationwide. Those who were born on May 22nd include Bernie Taupin, songwriting partner with Elton John, but has also written many songs for other artists, and John Grimaldi, guitarist for Argent, both born on May 22nd. This has been Today in Music History. I'm Robin Francis on WENK, the greatest hits of all time.
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1: USA Radio News. I'm John Summers. Federal agents in Miami arrested a Cuban national with alleged direct ties to Havana's military regime.
2: Avis Lastre Morera has been taken into custody in Miami after Secretary of State Marco Rubio stripped her of her green card.
3: They have a private military company named Gaesa who's sitting on $18 billion of assets, and not a penny of that transfers over to the state budget.
2: U.S. officials say Morera is the sister of the head of Gaesa. It's a powerful military conglomerate that controls Cuba's economy. Investigators allege Morera used her Florida residency to manage U.S. real estate bought with funds plundered by the Cuban regime. She's now facing immediate deportation. I'm Natalie Rodriguez.
1: President Trump says the U.S. will either make sure Iran doesn't have a nuclear weapon, or we're going to have to do something very drastic.
4: While speaking from the Oval Office Thursday, the president updated the status of the Strait of Hormuz.
5: We have total control of the Strait of Hormuz, as you know, with our blockade. The blockade's been 100% effective. Nobody's been able to get through. It's like a steel wall. It's our Navy.
4: His comments come after Iran's new supreme leader says none of his country's enriched uranium should be sent abroad as part of any peace deal. I'm Mark Mayfield.
1: Russian President Vladimir Putin visited Beijing seeking stronger energy commitments from Chinese President Xi Jinping,
6: but fell short of securing a major gas pipeline agreement. While both sides emphasized a close ties and a no-limits partnership, China signaled caution over long-term energy dependence and pricing demands. The outcome highlights growing economic leverage as Russia seeks new markets after losing much of its European energy trade. Ron Warner, USA Radio News.
1: The House Energy and Commerce Committee advanced a bill to make daylight saving time permanent. The committee approved the Sunshine Protection Act introduced by Florida Republicans Rick Scott and Vern Buchanan as part of a larger transportation funding measure. From America's News Network, USA Radio News.
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0: Morning. Catfish still holding up pretty good. Some anglers were still catching decent stringers along those rocky banks and bluffs and shorelines, so it's been a pretty good spring overall for the catfishermen as well. Now this week, National Safe Boating Week is still underway as the holiday approaches. A lot of pleasure boaters will be getting out for the first time, so keep an eye on the water and watch out for your other guy. The Bassmasters Tournament has still been going on here this week out of Paris Landing. It culminates Friday. They've had some pretty good fish taken already. And our turkey season comes to an end May 24th here in Tennessee. Thanks for listening. Hope you have a great week ahead in the outdoors.
1: Kenton area weather, mostly cloudy today with a 90% chance for showers and thunderstorms. The high near 75 and an east wind at 5. Mostly cloudy tonight with a 60% chance for rain. The overnight low reaching 62 and a calm wind overnight. Partly sunny on Saturday with a high of 82 and a southwest wind at 5. Increasing clouds Saturday night, 40% chance for rain with a low of 62. Sunday cloudy, 60% chance for showers. The high 82 and Memorial Day, mostly cloudy, a 60% chance for rain with a high of 82.
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0: Traveling down the yellow brick road, it's Elton John, and this is Bill Knight. Gonna ring the bell for love. I mean, it's time for you to come and get it. We got Redbone coming up next.
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0: speaking, it is the logical song after all. Supertramp, and this is Bill Nye. Happy Friday. Coming up, we got Simon and Garfunkel, Mrs. Robinson.
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1: USA Radio News, I'm John Summers. With the war in Iran nearly 3 months old and technically in a state of ceasefire, Secretary of State Marco Rubio provided an update on steps taken to end the conflict. He told reporters today negotiations have recently seen a little bit of movement.
2: We all would love to see an agreement with Iran in which the straits are open and they abandon their nuclear ambitions and so forth, their nuclear weapons ambitions. That's what we would all hope for, and that's what we're going to continue to work on.
1: At the same time, he cautioned Iran's stockpile of enriched uranium and its effort to create a tolling system of sorts in the Strait of Hormuz are still not acceptable. One of the five Cuban fighter pilots indicted alongside former dictator Raul Castro is already locked up in a Florida jail. 65-year-old Luis Raul Gonzalez Pardo Rodriguez is in federal custody in Jacksonville awaiting sentencing for immigration fraud after he lied on his U.S. visa. Federal prosecutors in Miami unsealed a landmark murder and conspiracy indictment naming him, Castro, and four other military pilots. President Trump says an aircraft carrier strike group is not being used to intimidate Cuba. While speaking from the Oval Office Thursday, Trump was asked about the USS Nimitz entering the region this week.
3: It's a failed country. Everybody knows it. They don't have electricity. They don't have money. They don't have really anything. They don't have food. And we're going to help them along, and we're going to help them because number one, I want to help them.
1: Trump said he wants to provide Cuba with humanitarian aid and open the country up for Cuban Americans to go back to help.

0: The Justice Department announced more than a dozen new indictments in its fraud crackdown across Minnesota. Assistant Attorney General for Fraud Enforcement, Colin McDonnell, made the announcement Thursday. He said the fraud impacted seven Medicaid programs and cost taxpayers $90 million. From America's News Network, USA Radio News.
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All over now, baby. Yes, it is. The Rolling Stones. This is Bill Knight. Tough job, but somebody's got to do it.

0: 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Like a good neighbor, State Farm is there.
1: 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Microsoft was just getting started. The Vietnam War came to an end. 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From time to time, we all need a break from our daily activities. The Hawk's Nest Sports Venue in Martin can give you just that. The Hawk's Nest is open Monday through Sunday with daily activities, including weekly cornhole tournaments on Mondays, trivia night on Tuesday, Wing Wednesday with 50 Cent Wings, extreme bar bingo on Thursday, and karaoke and live entertainment all weekend long. So when you need a moment just to unwind and enjoy yourself, check out the Hawk's Nest Sports Venue at 105 Church Street in Martin. That's the Hawk's Nest Sports Venue in Martin on Facebook at the Hawk's Nest. 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The TSSAA state baseball finals on Thursday. Dresden defeated University School of Johnson City 8-7. Richland defeated Dresden 5-0. Westview defeated White House Heritage 6-0, with Heritage defeating Westview in the if necessary game 12-0. Milan over Smith County 11-8. Crockett County defeated Heritage twice, 8-6 and 7-6. Today's games from Middle Tennessee feature Milan playing White House Heritage in the 2A championship, and Greenville will face Crockett County for the 3A championship. The Kentucky First District Championship on Thursday, Carlisle County defeated Hickman County 2-1. State Tournament High School Softball action on Thursday, Gordonsville defeated Dresden 16-6, Alcoa over Crockett County 9-7. Today, Crockett County will play Alcoa, with the winner facing McNary Central for the 3A championship. Kentucky's first district championship on Thursday in softball, Hickman County defeated Carlisle County 12-1. In the majors Thursday, Pittsburgh defeated St. Louis 6-2, Braves over the Marlins 9-3, Toronto shutting out the Yankees 2-0. Cardinals are in Cincinnati for a three-game weekend series with the Reds starting this evening at 5:40. Kyle Leahy, who's 5-3, will take the mound for the Redbirds, while Chris Paddock, who's 0-5, will pitch for the Redlegs. Other games of interest in the majors today have Houston at the Cubs, Tampa Bay at the Yankees, Pittsburgh at Toronto, Washington at Atlanta, the Dodgers at Milwaukee. National Soccer Club welcome the New York City FC to Geodis Park in the Music City Saturday night. 7:30 is when they'll start. The Knicks now have a 2-0 lead over the Cleveland Cavaliers in the Eastern Conference Finals after a 109-93 win on Thursday night. Tonight, the NBA playoffs feature Oklahoma City Thunder in San Antonio to play the Spurs in Game 3 of the Western Conference Finals, 7:30 on NBC. That series tied at 1. And Thursday night in the NHL, Montreal defeated Carolina 6-2. Tonight, the Vegas Golden Knights play the Colorado Avalanche in Game 2 of the Western Conference Finals, 7 o'clock in Denver. I'm Robin Francis on the Sports 731 Network. Kenton area weather, mostly cloudy today, with a 90% chance for showers and thunderstorms. The high near 75 and an east wind at 5. Mostly cloudy tonight, with a 60% chance for rain. The overnight low reaching 62 and a calm wind overnight. Partly sunny on Saturday, with a high of 82 and a southwest wind at 5. Increasing clouds Saturday night, 40% chance for rain, with a low of 62. Sunday cloudy, 60% chance for showers. The high 82. And Memorial Day, mostly cloudy, a 60% chance for rain, with a high of 82.
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0: God keeps notes. It's a journal. Heavenly journal, in fact. God only knows. Those are the Beach Boys, and this is Bill Knight. Just ahead, Jimmy Buffett.
1: WENK.

0: Somebody's baby. Well, you know, there is a lost and found department. I think they call it, what is it, a bar? Yeah, Jackson Brown, and this is Bill Knight. We got more of your favorites on the way. Coming up, it's war.
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0: WENK Union City, the greatest hits of all time. 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
1: USA Radio News, I'm Ron Warner. President Trump says the U.S. will either make sure Iran doesn't have a nuclear weapon or, quote-unquote, we're going to have to do something very drastic.
2: While speaking from the Oval Office Thursday, the president updated the status of the Strait of Hormuz.
3: We have total control of the Strait of Hormuz, as you know, with our blockade. The blockade's been 100% effective. Nobody's been able to get through. It's like a steel wall. It's our Navy.
2: He added the U.S. blockade in the Strait has been 100% effective. Trump also said Iran will not be able to keep its enriched uranium. His comments come after Iran's new supreme leader says none of his country's enriched uranium should be sent abroad as part of any peace deal. I'm Mark Mayfield.
1: Top Chicago officials are vowing to make this summer as safe as they can. Perry Williams has more.
4: Mayor Brandon Johnson and Police Superintendent Larry Snelling released details yesterday of their city's summer safety plan.
5: I'm going to speak to as many children as I possibly can to let them know that these unauthorized gatherings can be reckless and dangerous.
6: We're looking at crime patterns, things of that nature, and where we see the most violence is where you're going to see more resources from us.
4: The Chicago Police Department canceled days off this Memorial Day weekend to have a larger presence of officers. Chicago beaches will open today.
1: The 10th annual Los Angeles Fleet Week is officially underway.
7: The free Memorial Day weekend is going on at the Port of Los Angeles. Ship tours will be available through Monday from 10 in the morning till 6 in the evening each day. Visitors can tour the USS Essex, a U.S. Navy amphibious assault ship from San Diego. A pair of U.S. Coast Guard ships are available for tours as well. There will also be an expo of more than 90 military and first responder exhibits in the battleship USS Iowa Museum parking lot area, plus aircraft flyovers, live entertainment, and lots of food. I'm Tammy Trujillo.
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4: Happy Friday, everybody, from Union City Schools, where excellence is our commitment and our heritage. Led by a spectacular performance by Adrian Crawford and a repeat shot put championship by Aiden Reed, the Union City boys track team finished the Class 1A state meet as runner-up on Tuesday at the University of Tennessee at Knoxville. Crawford became a 10-time state champion with a never-before-seen effort, winning the high jump for the third straight year, the long jump for the second straight year, and both the 110 and 330 hurdles. Coupled with last week's repeat state decathlon title, he accounted for 50 of the Tornado's 88 total points. Reed ignored pain in his throwing shoulder.

0: to make it back-to-back championships in the shot, and also finished third in the discus. Teammate Kyle Price was second in the discus after winning the state title a year ago as a sophomore. It marked the third straight top two finish for the Union City boys squad. The Union City girls finished in the Class 1A top 10 for the fifth straight year with a sixth place showing. Kalei Irvin earned points in two individual events for the Lady Tornadoes, including a second place showing in the triple jump, and was also a member of a relay team that aided Union City's cause. Rising sophomore Ainsley Beard was third in the 300-meter hurdles and also a part of two relay teams to earn points. Crawford, Reed, Price, Irvin, and Beard all earned automatic spots in the Tennessee Sports Writers Association All-State team with their respective top three finishes. And as a reminder, for information on any and all things involving Union City School sports teams and athletes, check out our website at tornadotouch.net. For Union City Schools, I'm Communications Director Mike Hutchins.
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6: Kenton area weather, mostly cloudy this afternoon with a 90% chance for showers and thunderstorms. The high near 75 with a west wind at 5 to 10. Mostly cloudy tonight with a 60% chance for rain. The overnight low reaching 62 and a calm wind overnight. Partly sunny on Saturday with a high of 82 and a southwest wind at 5. Increasing clouds Saturday night, 40% chance for rain with a low of 62. Sunday cloudy, 60% chance for showers. The high 82 and Memorial Day, mostly cloudy, a 60% chance for rain with a high of 82.
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0: What's that sound? Do you hear that, baby? I'm prepared for those situations. I got a bat and a flashlight, so you can go check things out. Buffalo Springfield, and this is Bill Knight coming up, Santana.
1: Kara Hart with the Delta Report on Brownfield. 100 years ago, the founders of Pioneer had a vision that transformed the future of agriculture, and they've been innovating ever since. See how it all started at pioneer.com/100. The chairman of the U.S. Senate Agriculture Committee says to expect Farm Bill work in the next month.
2: We're going to release text in early June, and then we will be marking up in later June.
1: John Bozeman says he likes the Farm Bill that was sent over from the U.S. House.
2: We're going to use that template and then change it a little bit working with GT, because ultimately we have to conference this thing very quickly and then get it passed. So we don't want to get at odds with the House. We're not going to do anything to get ourselves in that situation. So we'll modify it some, but not very much.
1: He says nationwide year-round E15 won't be included.
2: What you want to do is make it such that you don't create a situation where you lose votes on the Farm Bill. You know, there's some people that would vote for the Farm Bill, but they might not be for ethanol. Both bills have lots of merit and can pass independently easier by themselves than in one bill.
1: A Senate Ag Committee spokesperson tells Brownfield measures that build bipartisan support will be prioritized in the Senate's version of a Farm Bill. And while the chairman supports proposals that reaffirm EPA's role in labeling crop protection products and undoing California's Proposition 12, those measures don't have the bipartisan support needed to be included. Bozeman tells Brownfield Senate leadership is committed to passing a Farm Bill, and he remains optimistic the Farm Bill can cross the finish line. A cover crop program supported by many commodity groups is making it easier for farmers to participate. Farmers for Soil Health Executive Director Ben West tells Brownfield farmers should like the changes made to the program.
3: First of all, we increased our payment amount from $25 an acre to $35 an acre. We've gone from what was a three-year contract to just a one-year contract year to year, no long-term commitment. And then lastly, we've opened it up to any farmer in our 20 states planting cover crops, whether or not it's their first year.
1: He says the updates are designed to better reflect cover crop costs and reduce barriers to adoption.
3: We wanted to make it even more flexible because we know what farmers are going through right now. They got a lot of stuff on their mind. Navigating the complexities of a cover crop program is not one we didn't want to add to that. We wanted to make it even easier.
1: He says the Farmers for Soil Health cover crop program can also be stacked with other non-USDA funded programs for additional benefits. Enrollment opened May 1st and continues through August. April 2026 pork production was the largest for any April on record. The USDA says pork production of 2.35 billion pounds was up slightly on the year, pushed to that all-time high by a 2-pound gain in the average live weight, which canceled out a dip in slaughter. Cotton futures closed lower, rice futures closed higher. I'm Kara Hart with the Delta Report on Brownfield.
4: 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It's a day.

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1: Memorial Day. It's a day etched in blood, forged on sacrifice, and hallowed by the memory of heroes. No greater love can be shown than to lay one's life down for friends and country. The Jones Walker VFW Post 4862 would like to pause and remember our heroes and invite you to stop by the VFW Post for the Memorial Day service on May 25th at 2 in the afternoon. The VFW is located at 3915 North Clover Street in Union City. While you're there, you're invited to see if you're eligible for membership. This Memorial Day vignette has been brought to you by the Jones Walker VFW Post 4862 in Union City.
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0: Nothing like the pitter-patter of the raindrops on your head, you know? BJ Thomas, this is Bill Knight. Glad to have you on board. Love you for listening, baby. I love your way. We got Peter Frampton coming up next.
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1: USA Radio News, I'm Ron Warner. President Trump isn't counting on the Supreme Court when it comes to birthright citizenship.
2: Trump spoke from the Oval Office.
3: This decision by the Supreme Court is a very big one. They'll probably rule against me because they seem to like doing that.
2: The High Court is expected to issue its ruling.

0: In the case this summer, Trump signed an executive order his first day back in office that ended birthright citizenship for children born to parents in the U.S. illegally or temporarily. Trump said if the Supreme Court rules against him, they will have done the country a great disservice. Opponents argued that it goes against the Constitution's 14th Amendment granting automatic citizenship to children born in the U.S. I'm Mark Mayfield.
1: A coalition of 24 states and Washington, D.C. are suing the Trump administration over student loan limits on nursing and health care degrees.
2: A lawsuit was filed in federal court Tuesday challenging a rule that limits access to federal student loans for those seeking a graduate degree in several health care fields. New York Attorney General Letitia James says the rule will leave communities in need with fewer health care providers. California Attorney General Rob Bonta says health care systems across the U.S. are already understaffed, that the administration is making it harder to pursue those degrees. I'm Tammy Trujillo.
1: It's the end of an era for late night television.
3: And that's a wrap.
4: If you're just tuning into The Late Show, you missed a lot. 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
3: It's the end of an era for late night television. CBS announced last summer that it was canceling The Late Show with Stephen Colbert due to financial reasons. Over a dozen stars showed up to bid the comedian farewell, including Paul McCartney, Ryan Reynolds, Paul Rudd, and Jimmy Kimmel. Tributes began pouring in on social media, including from former President Obama. The show closed out with Colbert and McCartney turning off the lights to the Ed Sullivan Theater. I'm Daria Albinger.
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0: 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It's in the moment anyway. Magic. It's Jay and the Americans, and this is Bill Nye coming up Orleans and Dance With Me.
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4: Kenton area weather, mostly cloudy this afternoon with a 90% chance for showers and thunderstorms. The high near 75 with a west wind at 5 to 10. Mostly cloudy tonight with a 60% chance for rain. The overnight low reaching 62 and a calm wind overnight. Partly sunny on Saturday with a high of 82 and a southwest wind at 5. Increasing clouds Saturday night, 40% chance for rain with a low of 62. Sunday cloudy, 60% chance for showers. The high 82 and Memorial Day, mostly cloudy, a 60% chance for rain with a high of 82.
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0: It's Melody on the Loose. It's Unchained. Those are the Righteous Brothers. Bill Knight, glad to be hanging out with you on this Friday as we get set for the weekend. Coming up, the Kinks, and You Really Got Me.
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0: It's the Imagination Society. Welcome to the club. It's John Lennon. This is Bill Knight at your service, serving up the greatest hits of the 60s, 70s, and more. Headed to the Boogie Nights. Coming up next with Heat Wave.
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1: USA Radio News, I'm Ron Warner. Federal agents in Miami have arrested a Cuban national with alleged direct ties to Havana's military regime.
2: Adis Lastre Morera has been taken into custody in Miami after Secretary of State Marco Rubio stripped her of her green card.
3: They have a private military company named Gaesa who's sitting on $18 billion of assets, and not a penny of that transfers over to the state budget.
2: U.S. officials say Morera is the sister of the head of Gaesa. It's a powerful military conglomerate that controls Cuba's economy. Investigators allege Morera used her Florida residency to manage U.S. real estate bought with funds plundered by the Cuban regime. She's now facing immediate deportation. I'm Natalie Rodriguez.
1: President Trump has called off an executive order signing ceremony concerning AI.
4: Trump spoke at the White House.
5: I didn't like certain aspects of it. I postponed it.
4: With several AI industry executives gathered in the Oval Office Thursday, the president told reporters he feared the order would hinder the lead the U.S. has over China and the rest of the world in artificial intelligence. Specifically, the order would require AI companies

0: to submit their new models to the federal government for an up to 90-day review before they're released to the public. Trump said he was concerned that the executive order would have been a blocker to AI growth in the U.S. I'm Mark Mayfield.
1: Angels fans are planning to protest during tonight's game against the Texas Rangers.
2: They're calling it Sell the Team Night, with a group encouraging fans in the right field bleachers to wear black for a right field rebellion. Videos posted to social media show chants breaking out among fans during the last home series against the A's. That message is directed at longtime owner Artie Moreno. The Angels' last winning season was in 2015, and they last made the playoffs in 2014, which is the longest playoff drought in the MLB. So far this season, the Angels are dead last. Reports of a rat infestation shutting down Angels Stadium concession stands also recently went viral. I'm Daniel Martindale.
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5: WENK.

This song was released in 1973, and the backing vocals were provided by a group formed about 40 years earlier. The Dixie Hummingbirds, who formed in the 1930s, provided the vocals. It's Paul Simon and Loves Me Like a Rock.

0: Elton John and your song. Good afternoon. It's time for our calendar countdown. I know you're counting the minutes now to start your weekend. We are 2 days away until Memorial Day, 22 days until Flag Day, and 29 days until Father's Day, which will also be the first day of summer. Sonny and Cher and much more coming up.
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3: Kenton area weather, mostly cloudy this afternoon with a 90% chance for showers and thunderstorms. A high near 75 with a west wind at 5 to 10. Mostly cloudy tonight with a 60% chance for rain. The overnight low reaching 62 and a calm wind overnight. Partly sunny on Saturday with a high of 82 and a southwest wind at 5. Increasing clouds Saturday night, 40% chance for rain with a low of 62. Sunday cloudy, 60% chance for showers. The high 82 and Memorial Day, mostly cloudy, a 60% chance for rain with a high of 82.
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0: Fleetwood Mac and Sarah. Good afternoon. Let's see who's celebrating birthdays today. Actor-director Richard Benjamin is 88. Songwriter for Elton John, Bernie Taupin, he is 76. Actor Al Corley, he was on Dynasty, he is 71. Singer Morrissey is 67. Naomi Campbell is 56. And born on this day in 1907, Laurence Olivier. If today is your day, on behalf of all of us here, we wish you a very happy birthday.
1: WENK,

0: Carole King and I Feel the Earth Move. Good afternoon. Today is May 22nd. Let's go back in time and see what happened on this day. In 1992, Johnny Carson does his final appearance as host of The Tonight Show. That happened on this day, 34 years ago today.
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0: Jones with 15 minutes of good news, sponsored by Baptist Memorial Hospital. 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
1: USA Radio News, I'm Ron Warner. President Trump says the U.S. will either make sure Iran doesn't have a nuclear weapon or, quote-unquote, we're going to have to do something very drastic.
2: While speaking from the Oval Office Thursday, the president updated the status of the Strait of Hormuz.
3: We have total control of the Strait of Hormuz, as you know, with our blockade. The blockade's been 100% effective. Nobody's been able to get through. It's like a steel wall. It's our Navy.
2: He added the U.S. blockade in the Strait has been 100% effective. Trump also said Iran will not be able to keep its enriched uranium. His comments come after Iran's new supreme leader says none of his country's enriched uranium should be sent abroad as part of any peace deal. I'm Mark Neufield.
1: A young woman who says she began gender-affirming medical treatment at age 14 is now speaking out about her experience, describing long-term physical and emotional consequences and calling for greater safeguards in pediatric care. She says she was prescribed testosterone and later underwent surgery after reporting significant distress following childhood trauma. Her account is adding to a broader national debate over how adolescents with gender dysphoria are evaluated and treated, and whether current medical protocols provide enough psychological assessment and informed consent protections. Evacuation orders are back in place due to a chemical leak at an aerospace facility in Garden Grove, California.
4: The Orange County Fire Authority reissued the residential orders at about 6:45 this morning. A leaking holding tank first reported Thursday afternoon led to a hazmat response. The 34,000-gallon tank holds a flammable liquid called methyl methacrylate, used for plastic parts in the aerospace industry. Officials say vapors from the chemical were being spewed into the air. Cooling efforts are underway so it can be safely removed. Evacuation orders were first lifted at 8:40 Thursday night, about 5 hours after they were first issued. I'm Daniel Martindale.
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0: WENK.

This song was originally a ballad, but once they got in the studio, they realized the song was dragging and too slow. Once they sped it up, Harold Melvin and the Blue Notes created a top 10 hit in 1973.

0: The Temptations and Just My Imagination. All right, folks, let's see what's on the calendar tomorrow. Lucky Penny Day. I'm being honest, I can't remember the last time I saw a penny. Ah, no, you're right. I cleaned out the couch cushions about 2 weeks ago. Found a few there. Tomorrow's also National Taffy Day. And for those that love the wigs, tomorrow's National Wig Out Day. It's going to be another great day.
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4: Happy Friday, everybody, from Union City Schools, where excellence is our commitment and our heritage. Led by a spectacular performance by Adrian Crawford and a repeat shot put championship by Aiden Reed, the Union City boys track team finished the Class 1A state meet as runner-up on Tuesday at the University of Tennessee at Knoxville. Crawford became a 10-time state champion with a never-before-seen effort, winning the high jump for the third straight year, the long jump for the second straight year, and both the 110 and 330 hurdles. Coupled with last week's repeat state decathlon title, he accounted for 50 of the Tornado's 88 total points. Reed ignored pain in his throwing shoulder to make it back-to-back championships in the shot, and also finished third in the discus. Teammate Kyle Price was second in the discus after winning the state title a year ago as a sophomore. It marked the third straight top two finish for the Union City boys squad. The Union City girls finished in the Class 1A top 10 for the fifth straight year with a sixth place showing. Kalei Irvin earned points in two individual events for the Lady Tornadoes, including a second place showing in the triple jump, and was also a member of a relay team that aided Union City's cause. Rising sophomore Ainsley Beard was third in the 300 meter hurdles and also a part of two relay teams to earn points. Crawford, Reed, Price, Irvin, and Beard all earned automatic spots in the Tennessee Sports Writers Association All-State team with their respective top three finishes. And as a reminder, for information on any and all things involving Union City School sports teams and athletes, check out our website at tornadotouch.net. For Union City Schools, I'm Communications Director Mike Hutchins.
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0: Kenton area weather, mostly cloudy this afternoon with a 90% chance for showers and thunderstorms. The high near 75 with a west wind at 5 to 10. Mostly cloudy tonight with a 60% chance for rain. The overnight low reaching 62 and a calm wind overnight. Partly sunny on Saturday with a high of 82 and a southwest wind at 5. Increasing clouds Saturday night, 40% chance for rain with a low of 62. Sunday cloudy, 60% chance for showers. The high 82 and Memorial Day, mostly cloudy, a 60% chance for rain with a high of 82.
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0: Genesis. Follow you, follow me. Good afternoon. Today is May 22nd. Let's go back in time and see what happened on this day in music. In 1955, Chuck Berry recorded Maybelline at Universal Recording Studios in Chicago. It is said to be one of the first rock and roll songs, and the track became Berry's debut single released in July, where it peaked at number 5 on the U.S. chart. Maybelline recorded on this day 71 years ago.
1: A new study is highlighting the impacts of planting depth on crop yields. I'm Erin Anderson, and this is Managing for Profit on Brownfield. Ohio State University's Alex Lindsay says more uniform emergence can help farmers reduce the need to replant in 2026. We'll find out more right after this on Brownfield. New research from Ohio State University shows planting depth can help increase yields in early planting. Associate Professor Alex Lindsay tells Brownfield.
2: Some of the idea with early planting is the soils are cooler. They might be more on the marginal side. And so there's some growers that have been utilizing a shallower planting depth, thinking that the upper areas of the soil will warm up sooner, and it could accelerate crop emergence and development. But there's another school of thought out there thinking that if we plant deeper, conditions will be more uniform as those seeds are germinating and emerging, even if they are a little bit cooler. But more uniformity in the temperature and moisture content may lead to a more even stand and more successful stand establishment later on. And so our research is really trying to hone in on that question, both for corn and soybeans. Can we look to provide an updated recommendation for planting depth if growers are electing to go on the early or ultra-early planting date side of things?
1: He says more uniform emergence can help farmers reduce the need to replant.
2: Some of the recent work that we're doing looking at modern corn and soybean varieties and hybrids suggests that even if water is cold, like 35 or 40 degrees Fahrenheit, those seedlings will likely still germinate and could develop normally. And so I think we're a little bit less concerned at this point in time about imbibitional chilling, but maybe more concerned about the delays in development that we can see at low temperatures. Growth rates tend to be a lot lower, so growth on a daily basis will be slower if temperatures are low. That could increase the time those seeds are germinated but are not emerged, sitting in that soil environment, lending them susceptible to soil pathogens or insect predation, things like that, just because they're not getting out of

0: the soil and becoming self-sufficient. If the stand comes up and it's super uneven or spotty, so then the advantage of planting early is kind of lost at that point in time. And so if we can increase the successful stand establishment, that could help improve profits at the end of the season.
1: Lindsay says planting in cooler temperatures can slow crop development and make it more susceptible to disease. I'm Erin Anderson, and this is Managing for Profit on Brown Fields.
2: WENK.

the Spitters, and I'll be around. All right, it's time for Money News, also known as the Lottery Update. Both estimated jackpots are in the six figures. Mega Millions is up to $296 million, with the drawing happening tonight.

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1: USA Radio News, I'm Ron Warner. A Minnesota man is heading to prison after prosecutors say he exploited an 85-year-old neighbor with dementia and stole more than $1.6 million. Authorities say 41-year-old Joseph Robinson gained the trust of Edward Solstad by offering help with home renovations, eventually gaining control over finances, medical decisions, and legal authority. Investigators say Robinson drained bank accounts over time, leaving the victim's family devastated. Prosecutors say the money cannot be recovered, and Robinson is expected to serve nearly 4 years in prison. The U.S. Justice Department's

0: historic indictment against former Cuban dictator Raul Castro has a major development closer to home.
1: One of the five Cuban military pilots charged in the deadly 1996 Brothers to the Rescue plane shootdowns is already in U.S. custody. Retired MiG pilot Luis Raul González Pardo Rodriguez has reportedly been traveling between Cuba and Florida for nearly 10 years. He was arrested in Jacksonville for immigration fraud after failing to disclose his decades-long history with the Cuban Air Force. While prosecutors face an uphill battle extraditing Raul Castro from Havana, González Pardo Rodriguez is sitting in a federal jail scheduled for sentencing next week before facing his new murder conspiracy charges. Natalie Rodriguez, Miami.
0: Top Chicago officials are vowing to make this summer as safe as they can. Perry Williams has more.
2: Mayor Brandon Johnson and Police Superintendent Larry Snelling released details yesterday of their city's summer safety plan.
3: I'm going to speak to as many children as I possibly can to let them know that these unauthorized gatherings can be reckless and dangerous.
4: We're looking at crime patterns, things of that nature, and where we see the most violence is where you're going to see more resources from us.
2: The Chicago Police Department canceled days off this Memorial Day weekend to have a larger presence of officers. Chicago beaches will open today.
0: From America's News Network, USA Radio News.
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7: I've heard people say that too much of anything is not good for you, baby. But I don't know about that. Many times that we've loved and we've shared love and made love, it doesn't seem to me like it's enough. It's just not enough, baby.

This song was inspired by The Doors' Robbie Krieger's girlfriend, Lynn Barris. She would get so mad she would leave and slam the door so hard that the house would shake. While she did have a fling with Jim Morrison, Robbie and Lynn married in 1972, and they stayed together.

the association and cherish. We've got food news. Nostalgia could be making a comeback in the food industry. It was announced

0: This week, that some Pizza Hut locations will be going back to their retro look that made them popular years ago. Well, now McDonald's is bringing back several fan-favorite retro menu items this summer. They didn't say what those were. The only one I can think of is the McRib. Well, it's part of a nostalgia-themed promotion. And McDonald's says customers have been asking for classic items and vintage packaging designs on social media. And some locations are already seeing long lines for the limited-time offerings. The promotion is part of a broader trend of restaurants leaning into comfort food and nostalgia marketing in 2026. Personally, I'd like to see those retro prices come back as well. We got Man for Man's Earth Band, Blinded by the Light, coming up.
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7: Good morning and welcome to the Outdoor Show with host Lanny and Brent Calcutt. 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The free fishing day for free fishing in the state of Tennessee will be on June the 6th for this year. So be sure to mark that on the calendar for your free fishing days. That's it for this time. Till next time, Lanny Calcutt thanking you for listening, and we hope you have a real nice day.
8: Hi, everybody. This is Steve McAdams. Thanks for joining me this week. And Kentucky Lake is now back down to around summer pool after being up several inches the last week to 10 days, which changed the fishing scene, sometime for the better. It was 359.4 as this report was formulated, but the reservoir was falling slow. Water color is clear out there, and it's warmed up to around 75 degrees. Thanks. thanks to some of this hot weather we've had in the last few days. The bluegill fishing has been good. The bluegill are making another surge and getting ready for a second spawn because we've had two full moons in the month of May this year, which is quite unusual. Now, the females were already bloated with eggs the last few days, so watch for some good fishing and returning to the bedding areas in the next few days, if not already. And by the end of this month and into early June, we should still see some baiting activity. So you bluegill fishermen ought to have an extended spell this year. A few red herring coming in as well. The bass fishermen have done pretty good lately, pitching Texas rig crawls and lizards, as well as some spinnerbaits around shallow buck bushes and weed beds due to the higher lake levels. Now that it's fallen back a little bit, some anglers are already backing up to a summer pattern, turning their backs to the banks and fishing some humps and ledges out there on a deeper pattern. Crappie have been fair. Most are in the post-spawn period and in the 9 to 14 foot depth range, and that's pretty typical to be scattered this time of the year when they get through spawning. Catfish still holding up pretty good. Some anglers were still catching decent stringers along those rocky banks and bluffs and shorelines, so it's been a pretty good spring overall for the catfishermen as well. Now this week, National Safe Boating Week is still underway as the holiday approaches. A lot of pleasure boaters will be getting out for the first time, so keep an eye on the water and watch out for your other guy. The Bassmasters Tournament has still been going on here this week out of Paris Landing. It culminates Friday. They've had some pretty good fish taken already, and our turkey season comes to an end May 24th here in Tennessee. Thanks for listening. Hope we have a great week ahead in the outdoors.
9: Kenton area weather, mostly cloudy this afternoon with a 90% chance for showers and thunderstorms. A high near 75 with a west wind at 5 to 10. Mostly cloudy tonight with a 60% chance for rain. The overnight low reaching 62 and a calm wind overnight. Partly sunny on Saturday with a high of 82 and a southwest wind at 5. Increasing clouds Saturday night, 40% chance for rain with a low of 62. Sunday cloudy, 60% chance for showers. The high 82 and Memorial Day, mostly cloudy, a 60% chance for rain with a high of 82.
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0: Jackson Brown and Stay. Good afternoon. We've got a fun fact for your Friday. The inventor of the microwave oven discovered it by accident when a candy bar melted in his pocket during radar experiments in the 1940s. Engineer Percy Spencer was working with magnetrons for radar technology when he noticed the chocolate had melted, leading to the development of the first microwave oven. We've got the monkeys and much more coming up.
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0: the Beatles and You're Gonna Lose That Girl. Good afternoon. Let's see what's in theaters today. And Star Wars fans have been waiting for this one. The Mandalorian and Grogu. The evil empire has fallen, and imperial warlords remain scattered throughout the galaxy. Well, thankfully, Pedro Pascal and Sigourney Weaver are there to save the day. I'm sorry, was that a spoiler alert? I don't know if they're going to save the day, but they're in the movie. Another one called I Love Boosters. A crew of professional shoplifters takes aim at a cutthroat fashion maven. Demi Moore is in that one. Pierce Brosnan is in a movie called Giant, based on the remarkable true story of British Yemeni boxing champion Prince Nassim Hamed. And finally, a movie called Tuner. A talented piano tuner's meticulous skills for tuning pianos led him to discover an unexpected aptitude for cracking safes. Dustin Hoffman is in that one. Coming up, we got more of the greatest music of all time. Hang on.
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0: Memorial Day. It's a day etched in blood, forged on sacrifice, and hallowed by the memory of heroes. No greater love can be shown than to lay one's life down for friends and country. The Jones Walker VFW Post 4862 would like to pause and remember our heroes and invite you to stop by the VFW Post for the Memorial Day service on May 25th at 2 in the afternoon. 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
1: USA Radio News, I'm Ron Warner. Today is expected to be one of the busiest days of the Memorial Day weekend at the nation's major airports.
2: The Port Authority expects more than 2.1 million travelers through Monday. TSA spokesperson Jessica Maley says travelers should arrive 2 hours ahead of domestic flights and 3 hours before international.
3: You know, if you're a person who's not checking bags, or maybe you're traveling with kids and have extra stuff, you know, give yourself a little more or a little less, depending on your circumstances. But, you know, the other tip we always say is that's 2 hours from when you step foot in the airport.
2: The holiday travel rush continues as crews have been working to repair a sinkhole on one of LaGuardia's airport's two runways. In New York, I'm Natalie Migliori.
1: Police officers in Flat Rock, Michigan spent part of their day Wednesday doing someone else's job after an Amazon delivery driver quit mid-shift and left boxes scattered along the street.
4: We just had an Amazon delivery, but we're pretty sure the Amazon driver maybe just quit her job, but she threw, there's cartons and packages all in the road in front of our house, so I don't know if that's something you guys come take care of.
1: Police Chief Steve McKinchak says they delivered about 20 packages in Flat Rock and one to a home in Southgate. He said Sergeant Scott Beggs contacted him after finding the packages and says, in 34 years of doing this job, you see something new every day. He adds residents were surprised to see police delivering their packages. Congress is again trying to lock the clock.
5: A new push to make daylight saving time permanent across the U.S. is making progress. This week, a House committee voted in favor of the Sunshine Protection Act, which would spring clocks forward 1 hour to take advantage of extra daylight in summer. No more falling back in fall. In 2022, the Senate tried to make daylight saving time year-round, but the measure didn't pass the House. And now it's the Senate that may be skeptical. President Trump supports the move to lock the clocks. I'm Rory O'Neill.
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0: Bob Seger and Hollywood Nights. Good afternoon. Let's see what's on the calendar tomorrow. Lucky Penny Day. It's been a while since I've seen a penny. Yeah, that's when I lifted the couch cushion the other day. Saw a few there. Tomorrow's also National Taffy Day. Yummy. And for those that wear wigs, go for it. Tomorrow is National Wig Out Day. It's going to be another great day.
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0: Kim Weston and Take Me in Your Arms. Good afternoon. Let's see who's celebrating birthdays today. Actor and director Richard Benjamin. He is 88. Songwriter Bernie Taupin, doing most of his songwriting with Elton John, of course. Bernie is 76. Actor Al Corley from Dynasty is 71. Morrissey, one-time lead singer of The Smiths, he is 67. Naomi Campbell is 56. And born on this day in 1907, Laurence Olivier. If today is your day, on behalf of all of us here, we wish you a very happy birthday.
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2: Happy Friday, everybody, from Union City Schools, where excellence is our commitment and our heritage. Led by a spectacular performance by Adrian Crawford and a repeat shot put championship by Aiden Reed, the Union City boys track team finished the Class 1A state meet as runner-up on Tuesday at the University of Tennessee at Knoxville. Crawford became a 10-time state champion with a never-before-seen effort, winning the high jump for the third straight year, the long jump for the second straight year, and both the 110 and 330 hurdles. Coupled with last week's repeat state decathlon title, he accounted for 50 of the Tornado's 88 total points. Reed ignored pain in his throwing shoulder to make it back-to-back championships in the shot, and also finished third in the discus. Teammate Kyle Price was second in the discus after winning the state title a year ago as a sophomore. It marked the third straight top two finish for the Union City boys squad. The Union City girls finished in the Class 1A top 10 for the fifth straight year with a sixth place showing. Kalei Irvin earned points in two individual events for the Lady Tornadoes, including a second place showing in the triple jump, and was also a member of a relay team that aided Union City's cause. Rising sophomore Ainsley Beard was third in the 300 meter hurdles and also a part of two relay teams to earn points. Crawford, Reed, Price, Irvin, and Beard all earned automatic spots in the Tennessee Sports Writers Association All-State team with their respective top three finishes. And as a reminder, for information on any and all things involving Union City School sports teams and athletes, check out our website at tornadotouch.net. For Union City Schools, I'm Communications Director Mike Hutchins.
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1: From time to time, we hold tournaments on Mondays, Trivia Night on Tuesday, Wing Wednesday with 50 Cent Wings, Extreme Bar Bingo on Thursday, and karaoke and live entertainment all weekend long. 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

0: Starbuck and Moonlight Feels Right. It's time for a calendar countdown, and I know you're counting down the minutes if you're not already home. Memorial Day weekend is about to kick in, and we are 2 days away from Memorial Day. 22 days until Flag Day, and 29 days until Father's Day, and that will also be the first weekend of summer, because that day will be the first day of summer. Coming up, we got more of the greatest music of all time. Hang on.
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1: USA Radio News, I'm Ron Warner. A new executive order from California Governor Gavin Newsom aims to help workers threatened by artificial intelligence.
2: On Thursday, he signed what's billed as a first-in-the-nation executive order that addresses severance policies, employment insurance, and workforce training and other responses to people who lose jobs to AI. Newsom says the advent of AI demands a reimagining of the entire system of how people work, govern, and prepare for the future. In Los Angeles, I'm Michael Kastner.
1: Jeff Bezos says the bottom half of U.S. earners should pay zero income tax.
3: In an interview with CNBC, the Amazon founder said the income tax paid by lower earners is a small amount of money for the government. Bezos argues the top 1% of taxpayers pay about 40% of all the tax revenue, and the bottom half pay 3%. He believes that we shouldn't be asking this nurse in Queens to send money to Washington. According to the IRS, the bottom half of taxpayers had an adjusted gross income of around $54,000 in 2023. I'm Monica Nelson.
1: Top Chicago officials are vowing to make this summer as safe as they can. Perry Williams has more.
4: Mayor Brandon Johnson and Police Superintendent Larry Snelling released details yesterday of their city's summer safety plan.
5: I'm going to speak to as many children as I possibly can to let them know that these unauthorized gatherings can be reckless and dangerous.
6: We're looking at crime patterns, things of that nature, and where we see the most violence is where you're going to see more resources from us.
4: The Chicago Police Department canceled days off this Memorial Day weekend to have a larger presence of officers. Chicago beaches will open today.
1: An 85-year-old Oregon man is being called a hero after confronting a suspect accused of trying to kidnap a caregiver at a Medford mobile home park. Authorities say 42-year-old Matthew Aranda posed as a utility worker before allegedly attacking the woman with a taser and chasing her with a knife. Deputies later arrested him hiding nearby. From America's News Network, USA Radio News.
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0: WENK.

Al Green wrote the lyrics to this song, and the music was written by Al Jackson Jr. and Willie Mitchell. Well, Al wanted this song to be perfect, so he did about 100 takes before he got the one he liked.

0: 3 degrees, and when will I see you again? Good afternoon. We've got yawning news. No, not the artist Yanni. Yawning. According to a new study, yawning may actually benefit your brain. Researchers say it could help move fluid through the brain's waste-clearing system, potentially helping flush out unwanted byproducts. In the study, scientists used MRI scans to observe 22 people while they yawned, and the scans showed that yawning shifts cerebrospinal fluid and increases blood flow away from the brain, creating space for fresh blood to flow in. And the researchers believe this process may support the brain's lymphatic system, which is responsible for clearing waste. So go ahead. I know you want to, even just talking about it. You want to yawn. We'll do it now because we've got Eddie Cochran and much more coming up.
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7: Good morning and welcome to the Outdoor Show with host Lanny and Brent Calcutt. 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And the champions were Chase Petty and his fishing compadre, Max Boone. 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And the big fish will pay $750 per day and $10,000 guaranteed first place. 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The free fishing day for free fishing in the state of Tennessee will be on June the 6th for this year. So be sure to mark that on the calendar for your free fishing days. That's it for this time. Till next time, Lanny Calcutt, thanking you for listening, and we hope you have a real nice day.
8: Hi, everybody. This is Steve McAdams. Thanks for joining me this week. And Kentucky Lake is now back down to round summer pool after being up several inches the last week to 10 days, which changed the fishing scene, sometimes for the better. It was 359.4 as this report was formulated, but the reservoir was falling slow. Water color is clear out there, and it's warmed up to around 75 degrees, which thanks to some of this hot weather we've had in the last few days. The bluegill fishing has been good. The bluegill are making another surge and getting ready for a second spawn because we've had two full moons in the month of May this year, which is quite unusual. Now, the females were already bloated with eggs the last few days, so watch for some good fishing and returning to the bedding areas in the next few days, if not already. And by the end of this month and into early June, we should still see some bedding activity. So you bluegill fishermen ought to have an extended spell this year. A few red air they're coming in as well. The bass fishermen have done pretty good lately, pitching Texas rig crawls and lizards, as well as some spinnerbaits around shallow buck bushes and weed beds due to the higher lake levels. Now that it's fallen back a little bit, some anglers are already backing up to a summer pattern, turning their backs to the banks and fishing some humps and ledges out there on a deeper pattern. Crappie have been fair. Most are in the post-spawn period and in the 9 to 14 foot depth range, and that's pretty typical to be scattered this time of the year when they get through spawning. Catfish still holding up pretty good. Some anglers were still catching decent stringers along those rocky banks and bluffs and shorelines, so it's been a pretty good spring overall for the catfishermen as well. Now this week, National Safe Boating Week is still underway as the holiday approaches. A lot of pleasure boaters will be getting out for the first time, so keep an eye on the water and watch out for your other guy. The Bassmasters Tournament has still been going on here this week out of Paris Landing. It culminates Friday. They've had some pretty good fish taken already, and our turkey season comes to an end May 24th here in Tennessee. Thanks for listening. Hope you have a great week ahead in the outdoors.
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0: Bob Dylan and Just Like a Woman. Good afternoon. Today is May 22nd. Let's go back in time and see what happened on this day in music. In 1971, Marvin Gaye released his 11th studio album, What's Going On? The concept album consisted of 9 songs telling the story from the point of view of a Vietnam veteran returning to the country he had been fighting for and seeing only hatred, suffering, and injustice. What's Going On is regarded as one of the landmark recordings in pop music history and one of the greatest albums of the 20th century. It was released on this day, 55 years ago.
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0: Billy Joel and Big Shot. All right, we're wrapping things up today. Thank you for spending time with me. I hope you have a great and wonderful Memorial Day weekend. Certainly Monday is an important day. And we thank all those who served, and we will certainly remember those who have served. We thank you so much. Tomorrow is also National Wig Out Day. My wife, for a while, had to wear a wig. She chose a modest one. She looked good in it. Of course, she looked good in everything. But she named it Sheila. She named her wig Sheila. It's a movie reference. But she also loved trying on the crazy wigs, too. She just didn't go through with it. But maybe you will. And you can do it tomorrow. National Wig Out Day. Have a great weekend. I'll see you Monday.
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